0: Great. Yeah, Tom Fiend, such as.
1: 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Thank you.
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0: Fort Lupton units, be advised, fire is responding to 2509 Alto Street for a vegetation fire.
1: 217 advised.
0: Beach No. 4.
2: This is Fort Lupton 226.
0: 236.
3: 6.
2: 326, can you attach me to the vegetation fire in roof?
0: 1804. Go ahead, Frederick unit.
4: This is 575, Jarvin.
0: 575.
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1: 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Stand by, we'll check with Wildland.
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0: 1811. Loser 963 unit, tip off on a missing person at 1315 Redwood Drive.
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0: Thank you. Fort Lawton 326.
3: 326.
2: 964, go ahead.
0: Hispanic kids running from the location. 9964, the boyfriend has been missing since dropping off RP's daughter on the way to work in Fort Collins.
3: 326, do we have a location where they're running?
0: Stand by one. Looks like it's in white male, 15 years old. I know I'm clothing and a vehicle description at this time.
1: 963, come.
0: It's going to be last seen heading westbound towards the mobile home park. It's going to be a red shirt, blue shirt, and a black shirt.
3: Copy.
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0: 106. Left in 326.
1: One thing in the area. Highway 5, Volcano Road 100, with Hayward, approaching Queen 04.
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1: 564.
2: I've got traffic on 2 4-wheelers in the 800 block of East 24th Street. I'll be out with 3 groups.
1: Copy. We're left in 326, dispatch.
3: 326.
1: Fire has confirmed the one on Alto and the College fire are the same. Would you like me to append them?
3: What's your name? 62975. Copy a kidnapping at the Windsor PD.
4: 962975.
1: 326, did you copy direct?
3: 962975. Looks like RPS custody is through boys court ordered. Rather, the boys took off with the boys from the Windsor PD. Copy.
5: Windsor Unit 966, I think it's related to my call.
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3: Code 4.
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3: Right. 577, dispatch pass.
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5: I'll advise if it's related. 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
3: Copy. Thank you, sir.
2: 524. Well, 317, beyond clearances. Call 4.
3: 1850. 511, units on scene, dispatch status.
4: 4.

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0: You can clear out that TA into some state to cover it.
2: This is 962.
1: 962.
2: 962. Is your view on my call half PD or is he just calling in?
3: 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I can see if we can get an address for him.
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3: I copy.
4: Yes, 865. 865. 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
3: Abram.
4: Yes, 865.
3: 967.
4: The kidnapping is related to me. 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

0: 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Copy on suspicious at 13th Street and 50th Avenue Court. RP is reporting a aggressive pickup truck that was trying to run over a female.
1: What is it?
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0: First operator in for the tow here said that their ETA is going to be 60 to 90 minutes. Would you like to move on from that, or is that okay?
1: Yeah, you can find somebody with less ETA.
0: Thank you, Dwayne.

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3: 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Dispatch, roll 317.
0: Okay, Hollister Bay, clear to plate. Edward Queen Mary, Adams 3-0.
1: Well, there's 19.
4: Confirm across with Hollister Lake, I apologize.
0: Peace Street?
4: Copy, thank you.
3: Copy, primary, go and clear me, Robert, please.

0: 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From T13.
1: Go to T13.
0: Do we know if we would get a co-responder to reach out to the party in the office?
1: Stand by, Jackie.

0: Well, 300, does that?
1: Go ahead.
0: So somebody's asking where the keys are going to be.
1: So we're on Highway 60 in front of Buc-ee's.
2: What's the...
1: So because it's on the 8 eastbound traffic, we're looking on 60 in front of Buc-ee's.
0: Hey,
3: Roger. Dispatch, Roger, zero traffic.
4: Roger, zero.
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4: 1823.

0: 7 Hatch, copy on a traffic accident. On injury at Highway 34, bypass East Avenue.
1: 587, can you start me a second, please?
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1: 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Is that a traffic accident? I just popped up with St. Matt, 587.
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0: Ether.
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0: 575.
7: 500 block of 13th Avenue, Colorado, Charles Union, Charles Paul 08, on a gray Nissan Altima, 1 on.
0: 7431, copy on the
1: phone, hash out, 4th Street. 1826. 31. Okay, it looks like vehicle that was tagged yesterday was back in the driveway.
8: Okay, show me around.
1: Ash Ave and 4th Street.
8: Copy, thank you. Dispatch 408.
0: 408.
8: The TA hit on 587 round 2. Can you attach a couple more off since there's a citizen chasing this guy through the apartment complex?
0: Two additional units to back 587 on that traffic accident unknown injury, Highway 34 bypass and 83rd Avenue, community apartment complex.
9: 538, you confirm your sound with that.
0: What's your 971944 dispatch status?
9: Just my choice of date. I'm with a female on 16th and West 16th Street line on the intersection.
0: Copy, thank you. 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
4: This is 415.
2: 450.
4: You can go out of sector for the work in progress.
2: I copy. Units available to respond to a bird in progress at the Trovit Shankdrow Apartments, 1111 86th Avenue. This was pulled from GPS, possibly building J.
0: Flash 587.
2: 587.
0: I believe that's going to be in reference to this TA. We can get a couple of units for my TA to go outside here.
5: Dispatch, 213.
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4: 587, that's different apartments.
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7: Dispatch 581, you can prevent me an attachment of bird in progress from out east.
4: 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Dispatch 576, attachment, please.
2: Confirm. 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
4: Could you kindly open that back up, please?
6: 1831. Dispatch
3: 5751 custody. 1830. Dispatch 357. 310.
1: 100557 dispatch. 557.
3: You can't remember, did I log the outside temperature or have you guys log it?
1: 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Stand by,
3: check. Dispatch 310, you can disregard.
4: Abram, it came out on Colorado Pinecone for a TA.
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1: 587. That female is no longer following. She lost visual at 20th Street and 80th Avenue. Okay, from your case number is going to be 3815.
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4: Did we ever get an ETA from Superior?
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6: Setting back towards Highway 34.
1: Southbound on 83rd Avenue towards 34.
7: 582, I have visual.
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1: Nelson 836.
8: Did he hijack it with a weapon or a gunpoint, and is the driver in there with him?
4: Please make her call back in the PD and put me on a follow-up with the PD.
6: Negative, he just jumped in and took off. We're right behind it.
1: 1835.
6: Swing westbound 34, and we're still behind him. He's going about 5 miles over the speed limit. There are about 2 cars on the highway currently westbound, so obeying other traffic laws.
9: There's anyone west, I think it spikes up on 34.

0: speeds are 65 miles an hour. He's obeying all traffic laws. He is now braking.
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1: He just ran the light, so westbound on Highway 34.
2: 557. Dispatch 9106, traffic.
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2: 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Highway 5, General 100 with Charlie X Ray Union, Adam 51.
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0: 1837. Hijack a vehicle westbound on Highway 34 that was hijacked. 582, I copy. And confirming which vehicle did he hijack? Stand by for vehicle description.
1: The plate, I locked a minute ago for 579, Edward Queen Young 5, Jackson Sam 56, a white Ram van.
0: Copy, thank you. What's your 557 dispatch?
2: 557.
0: It's going to be a white Ram.
2: Copy, break.
1: So westbound Highway 34 on the number one lane, approximately 70 miles an hour. Traffic is low. Other than going in between both lanes, he's obeying all traffic laws at the moment.
5: 567, what's your cross?
2: I think the calls are mixed up. I'm on Pine Cone in Colorado with a deputy involved crash. Nothing's been hijacked.
0: Everybody plays a little bit epic.
3: We're at mile marker
2: 1043. No worries. Dispatch on 836.
0: On 836.
3: There's one vehicle in front of us who is with lights on. We're just coming to the merge of 10th Street and 34.
2: Dispatch on 846. Can you show me and write to my PD with evidence?
3: Well, yeah, I see I'm ahead of you. It's that big white. I'm going to try and pull over for Steve.
1: Can we turn just log? We have one outbound in custody and the other four are heading that were detained or released.
6: Passing the median and oncoming traffic. Correction is going eastbound now on Highway 34.
3: Thank you, man.
1: 549, I'm coming on the east. Let me know how far it keeps going. I'll try to go 6.
0: Primary.
6: We're about to pass 257s, eastbound number one lane. We can get somebody ahead of that with 6.
2: Is that off on 31? Where are you at?
5: Correction, is he coming eastbound or is he wrong way lane?
0: Greeley has a wrong way driver that was a hijacked vehicle. It's a white Ram driving westbound on Highway 34. For some reason, the calls have been appended and they're trying to get it fixed right now. Can I get you advised on that?
6: He's now eastbound in the number one lane of Highway 34. We just passed 257. He's coming up the promontory.
2: Where is it?
0: I'm sorry, repeat your traffic.
2: Where is the current vehicle at?
0: Looks like you just passed 257 in the number one lane on Highway 34.
5: Okay, I'm going to parallel at 83rd and try and get a mile marker 105.
2: If you want to copy, I don't think we have anybody. Can you advise Larimer County and CSB as well?
0: We've got them advised, and he just turned around and started going eastbound.
6: Someone stay westbound in case he turns around again. Still in the number one lane on approximately 76 miles an hour. We have heavier 15 pounds. We also have some packages that have been coming out of the vehicle. Just move the light from a graceful eastbound, number one lane.
2: Do you want to copy A46? If you're just with evidence, can you take a look at that call?
4: Abram.
2: Great, A31. It's a confirmed hijacked vehicle, so it's a calling vehicle in progress.
3: It's from 502. Who's ever in the marked vehicle that's third in line, can you switch back over to the westbound side at our next intersection and be ready with spikes?
7: 587, 538.
2: What's your closest cross?
7: Yes, that's Will 259.
3: Will 259.
6: We're just passing 95th Ave, still eastbound, Highway 34, number one lane. If we can get somebody at 83rd or at the next light at 65th.
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2: 577 and half with her.
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6: Copy what intersection?
8: Is Greeley in a chase on Highway 34, and are they going the wrong way in traffic?
6: We're now in the number 2 lane, approaching 83rd Ave, still eastbound.
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8: Copy. I'm at 83rd and Highway 34.
6: He's now on the turn lane to go south on 83rd Ave.
10: Hey, Reggie.
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8: Dispatch, 1230. Looks like they're going to be chasing a white cargo van. They're going to be southbound on 83rd Ave.
10: Copy the updates here. Looks like we have that with you as well.
11: Do we have anybody with the original Amazon driver?
12: Original Amazon driver is at 20th Street and 82nd Ave.
8: I will be following in the area, but I'm not a part of this pursuit.
11: Do we have any units there? If not, I need one there.
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13: Can we confirm that that vehicle is eastbound on Highway 34, 83rd Avenue?
6: 75 miles an hour, still southbound on 83rd Ave, coming up to 37th Street.
0: That's negative. He turned southbound now on 83rd Avenue. He's backing jurisdiction. Do you want to close this out?
13: Be advised.
0: Okay, copy.
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7: Can you show me on scene with... Correction, on scene at my Circle K, in contact with a 80-year-old female, conscious, breathing alert, no bleeding, is confused, possible Alzheimer's or other mental issue. If you could start medical this way, routine.
0: Copy.
5: 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I'm very familiar with this area. We're approaching the Two Rivers Parkway. Do we have any county units ahead of us? Approaching 37th Street now from 83rd Ave.
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8: Remember, Robert, please an attachment of mental health crisis in 2.
5: 567, take over. Handling tactical on that. I'm going to take over radio commands. 561, we are... Okay, now south, approaching 37th Street.
10: Hey, Roger.
15: Dispatch, kind of 421 traffic.
14: Kind of 421.
5: 5710, I'm on 37 now, eastbound.
7: Yeah, Liberty Ridge and York Street with Edward Sam Sam, Victor, 80.
0: 1843.
5: Okay, change of direction, eastbound 37th Street. Eastbound 37th Street.
15: Got from the south slice.
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0: Can you attach me to the base from the access? Show me at Rossi Airport.
5: 502, I'm going to get ahead of you. Park truck. All the units, pull forward. Let me go number 2 in the stack. Eastbound, 37th Street. Approaching 65th Ave.
10: Hey, Venter, they did ask if any county units are in that area. Would you like to attach you to the call? It looks like last update is eastbound on 37th.
5: Copy. From just east of 65th.
0: Beginning of that.
5: Okay, 573 approaching. We are just past the mansion and approaching the intersection. You ready?
8: Negative. I'm just going to be falling at a distance. Looks like they are going the speed limit. They are eastbound. They have 6 or 7 up there. Vehicles following, are they requesting that specifically?
0: All in service units, stand by for a bolo out of ground break.
6: He's coming up to 65th Ave and 37th Street. Again, 65th Ave and 37th Street, so he's gone.
10: Good. The officer just asked many cases were in the area of 37th, it sounded like, at this time.
0: Really, units are pursuing a white Chevy van to be eastbound 37th Street approaching 65th Ave this time break. Driver ran from a traffic accident with injury at this time.
8: Copy. Can I also make sure Evans advised it's heading into their town?
10: Copy that. And also just be advised here, looks like they are going to be setting up spike strips.
5: Okay, left of spikes work. Here we go. Okay, spikes out, spikes out. Still eastbound 37th.
14: Don't have 841, you can go ahead.
6: Now going southbound 65th out.
5: 841, good.
14: And then 106 is that status?
16: Is that Johnson 843?
13: No need.
14: Johnson 843.
16: Copy, thank you.
5: 67, let me take over commands on the radio. Worry about tactical. Second in the stack, we are now. Okay. Southbound. On 65th Ave. Dispatch, do we have any county units ahead of us?
16: Can you show me on scene at the pier?
14: 1845. We have 230 that's not ahead of you, but he is following from a distance.
17: Central 217.
14: 217.
5: Okay, dispatcher, I need you to coordinate units ahead of us. Next major intersection is Two Rivers on 65th Ave, unless he goes towards Hillen Park.
14: I copy.
17: We're going to meet from this. We'll be on a traffic stop. Highway 85 southbound, Globe County Road. Stand by.
14: Copy.
5: Still southbound.
17: And I'll be at Globe County Road 80. Get your plate just a second.
14: Copy.
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14: 180.
18: Reference the pursuit with Greeley. We have two units headed to their location routine. Can you advise how the suspect contacted the vehicle?
5: Okay, 561 update. We are still southbound past, that's going to be 49th Hill and Park. Do we have any units ahead at Two Rivers, the Buffalo Farm? I'd really like to get a unit out there for spikes.
14: Copy, we're working on that now. Hey, Furman, looks like really neat units ahead of them on Two Rivers and 65th Avenue. Looks like they're southbound 49th at this time. The male did hijack a vehicle after running from the accident.
5: Speeds are approximately 20 miles an hour. He's not making any overt, reckless moves.
18: Yeah, I copy all. Can you advise if a weapon was used to hijack the vehicle?
14: Copy.
9: Can we get a good stop stick deployment?
14: 885.
13: Be attached to the Greeley's call. I'll be at 2 Rivers and 378.
5: Negative, we had a miss. Okay, we're slowing down now.
14: 1846.
18: Dispatch Evans 1-0 continuing. 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
14: Copy.
13: Can you confirm that they're requesting spikes?
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5: This is our opportunity. I need to get someone at 2 Rivers and 65th Ave right there at the Buffalo Farm. Let's get some spikes set up there.
6: He just got out of the driver's seat to close the side door. He's now back in the driver's seat.
14: Evans 180, that's going to be emergent.
18: 180.
5: Dispatch 561, still southbound. We're approaching the bend.
14: Yes, sir, that's going to be emergent at this time.
18: 180, copy, standby.
5: Perfect. Well, we got Milliken coming up. 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
14: Copy, and confirming I have you on this call. 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Milliken 885, dispatch.
13: 885.
14: Do you have spikes?
16: Dispatch, Milliken 886, for setting a spike at Two Rivers on 48.
14: Copy.
5: Dispatch, 5 seconds, speeds are increased to 50 miles an hour. We're approaching the end. I see units ahead of me. Do we have spikes set up?
13: Dispatch, 300.
14: I'm trying to confirm.
13: Okay. Well, do you guys?
18: 300, showing right there, do you see?
5: Now westbound, approaching the bend at the Buffalo Farm on Two Rivers.
14: Milliken is setting up spikes.
5: Thank you. Okay, we're approaching, it looks like Milliken's spike trap. Stand by.

0: If it increased to 50 miles an hour, we're approaching 10. I see units ahead of me. Do we have spikes set up?
1: Yes, that's Hope 300.
2: I'm trying to confirm.
3: Okay. Well, you good?
1: 300. Show me right there, just see.
0: Now westbound, approaching the bend at Buffalo Farm on Two Rivers.
2: Military is setting up spikes.
0: Thank you. Okay, we're approaching, it looks like Milliken's spike trap. Stand by, let's let the spikes work. We have another unit pulling up. If we can get a pin and we get the opportunity for a pin, he's slowing down.
2: Present units responding to assist Guerrilla. A weapon was not used to hijack the vehicle.
4: 180, I copy. We're going to do this going that way. We'll be routine response for now.
2: Hey.
3: Yeah.
2: Copy, and who else is with you?
4: Please attach 177.
2: Copy, thank you.
3: Dispatchers in 943.
2: 943.
5: Positive spike. He is now heading southbound.
3: Do you know if Greeley or Will have a canine heading this way?
2: I'll confirm. Number 31 unit, don't seem dispatch status.
0: Hold the air, hold the air.
4: Of course, Mark, thank you.
2: Thank you,
4: Hatch.
0: Hey,
4: Victor Hatch.
0: I said, we haven't caught you.
4: Well, 37, well,
6: I'm not.
3: Well, 317.
2: Go ahead, 886. What's your name, 65 dispatch status?
4: Someone looking for a cannon.
1: Nice to report.
7: Dispatch, can we pass the route?
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3: Well, 317, repeat left.
1: Dispatch, 943.
2: 943. Sorry, 38, head back around.
0: It's our location.
4: I thought I heard somebody requesting a canine.
1: I see they have one in custody. In disregard.
3: Stand by, let me check.
2: Copy, thank you, sir.
9: Hey, I need a couple more guys over here. We're going to put him in a wrap.
2: Milliken 886. Sorry, you're attached to Milliken 886. Can you have medical response? I don't know. I'm not just breathing.
3: No, I'm never finished. 2 it's cancel the request for canine at this point.
4: You said cancel.
3: Hey, sir.
2: We'll get med.
4: Copy, thank you.
10: This is Nashville 238. It sounds like they just got out of the car in custody.
2: Logan 886 dispatch. Confirm your location for me.
8: Yeah, we're going to be on Parkway.
2: You are unreadable. Can you please repeat?
8: We're going to be on County Road, I'm sorry, Two Rivers, south of 378.
1: Dispatch, Frederick 549.
2: Frederick 549.
1: Can you tell me to ask Action Agent Robinson to show me on scene by phone, please?
2: Copy. Hi. Johnstown 803, kind of disturbance at 3263 Carlson Boulevard.
1: 246.
2: Standing father is acting irrationally, not letting son get food due to conflict with food stamps, yelling at RP.
1: Copy. Man.
2: Copy. Johnstown 841, meet on clearance.
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2: 85.
11: The one above it, the 378, Two Rivers Parkway.
1: 85, southbound, Wolf. Ashley, north and south are going to be shut down at Two Rivers 378.
2: Copy.
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1: Just confirm there are no weapons in the house, and then can we run the party as a suspect?
2: Copy, standby one.
1: Dispatch, Falcon 85.
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1: 846.
2: No weapons.
1: Copy.
2: Okay, if I go ahead.
1: I apologize. Can we get another unit to stop northbound traffic at Two Rivers and 396?
2: Copy.

0: 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Can we get the ETA?
1: You're an audible, repeat. Can we get an ETA on medical? Would you like them routine or emergent? Routine, he's ruining. You got me?
2: Dispatch, Johnson 841.
1: Johnson 841.
2: Can you preempt me and attach me to 846 until another unit's available?
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3: 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Or we're code 4, you can use the channel.
1: Crazy one is code 4 at 1856.
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3: 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Advise the traffic.
1: 1806. Their available unit to back Milliken 886 blocking northbound at Two Rivers on 396.
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4: Well, 224.
3: Traffic accident, with injury holding at Welch Avenue 39 at BB Draw Farms Parkway. Looks like we had, still getting more on it here, we don't have a ton of it. Can I show you guys?
4: Affirm advise, and do we know for sure if there's any injuries?
2: 581, units on scene, dispatch status.
3: Negative, all we have here is that it was an automatic crackation. Looks like we're still getting details, but we don't have any other RPs or anything reporting at this time.
4: We are confirmed.
2: Okay, did you know?
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3: 1226.
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2: 7. Roger 552. 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
3: Okay.
6: 5-3-5. 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
2: 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RP's dog bit another dog through a fence. 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This is the third time it's happened.
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3: Roll 66.
2: 1859.
5: I'm still on the third. 1859. I'm still on Nikon Live. We have a watch. Have a good day.
3: Thank you.
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1: 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I will try to get more info and possibly make contact.
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3: 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Press 3-2 with me at the same IPD. Thank you, Lockhart, Edwards on Victor, Charles 97. I'll be in contact with you.

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1: Can I close this AOA? Greeley has them in custody. 581, units on scene, dispatch status. I'm just going to call
5: you. Avery. 4.
1: 1905. 1905.
3: 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I'm going to be on Harbor and 32nd Street with David Robert, William 43, Silver Sabrata.
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2: We'll be making contact in Building J, apartment 102. Male is reported not to be on scene.
0: Thank you.
1: 561, type 3.

0: Please be advised here, there's fire is responding to a vehicle fire passenger at Welk County Road 17 and Welk County Road 26 and 3 quarters. In fact, they are reporting fire in the area with dark black smoke and flames. Still getting warm at this time.
1: Dispatch, Well 356.
0: Well 356.
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3: 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Over, I think it's 409. 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
4: Units will be in contact with that subject in the backyard of 409 East 22nd Street.
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2: clear channel. ME 18. Shelby, clear Robert, please. Currently one of the clear channel at 1913. Can you show me your route to my PD still attached?
1: Thank you.
2: Copy.
4: 1640-190. That male just jumped directly to the next backyard to his east.
1: Copy.
4: Just be in contact with that male right on the east side of 409 East 22nd Street.

0: Well, 236 dispatch. Rising on the vehicle, fire passenger at 12017. Truck 3413 is out here. Looks like the truck is going to be on the mine's property.
1: Dispatch, Mr. Mine 75.
2: We'll be en route shortly.
0: 816.
1: He reattaches 967, please record for.
3: Yeah.

0: 400 to your traffic.
1: 400.
0: 400, go ahead. Oh, 217, dispatch status.
1: Go for it.
0: Copy, thank you.
1: If we have two more, can you send them this way? The mail is tucked behind 413 22nd Street Road. We can't see what his hand, what's in his hand. He's not cooperative and he's bleeding.
0: Johnson 843 unit, something different.
2: Okay, I just pulled on. Hold on, man, I'm attached.
0: Copy.
1: We need traffic control. We need to shut down traffic. Just east of Wedgwood Drive, and then our westbound traffic.
2: 015, 310.
0: 310.
2: Can you please clear me, Robert? Off the check of being attached to the animal complaint in Cottonwood.
0: Hey, cop the animal complaint at 485 Flower Place.
1: Project 400, if you can get with him and advise what he's doing with his hands or what he has in his hands.
0: 430. Dogs been barking 4 to 5 hours nonstop. Neighbors are being uncooperative by not having them stop. 1918.
3: We have eyes on him. I'm not sure what is in his hand other than what's underneath that handkerchief or towel that he's holding. But he's definitely holding something. But I have good visual on over to the drone.
1: Copy, thank you.
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1: Can you try and get a hold of the residents at 413 22nd Street Road and let them know what we're doing? And see if they can filter and play family on the east side of the house. Dispatch from the 967.
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2: 538 Ave, with a cardinal plane, Network Queen, George, Nora 30. I got a hold of her by phone, she's go for it.
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1: Individual, he moved to the car that's the second car that's in the driveway.
0: In 3038, dispatch status. Copy, sir.
2: 30 over.
0: Disregard, I apologize, sir.
1: I definitely see a gray shirt that he's holding with blood on it. 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
2: He's definitely holding like a weapon.
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0: We dug through our system and we don't have any access homeowner information for 1322nd.
2: You can clear that traffic complaint off the board to be out of our jurisdiction.
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3: Copy.
4: In front of the white vehicle now.

0: Yes, ma'am. That's right. Thank you,
1: Clay.
0: Can you update my location and show me in route to 103 South 3rd Street?

0: He's landing over in front of the white vehicle now. Arctic, with him moving, can you see with his hand a little better or no?
1: No, it's still covered with that cloth.
0: To confirm if you can see any injuries or blood on him.
1: Negative, but the t-shirt or cloth that he's holding definitely has blood on it.
2: There's also blood on the driveway, so I suspect that he does have an injury. We've seen him in 409, he had a lot of blood on his lower extremities, so it's also he may be close.
1: He is holding a black object, can't confirm if it is a gun or not, but definitely a black object.
0: He keeps reaching over the hood and looking for angles.
1: There is blood on the ground where he is crouching down at.

0: 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Those last five again, 01162.
1: Harvey, thank you.
0: Harvey, thank you.
2: We are seeing blood dripping from him, from underneath him.
3: Dispatch him off in 85.
0: 85.
3: Really advise me that they're opening up the road. So you should pull seconds open.
0: 400, you have traffic for dispatch. 400, Brad.
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5: 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Can you send them down Wedgwood Court? All the houses, we need to start evacuating the first three houses on Wedgwood Court that are on the south side.
3: Sure, we have 2 minutes.

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2: 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Thanks and good night.
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0: 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I mean, I'm clear because there's no
1: 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Go ahead, 831.
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1: 65, thank you.
0: 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Break. 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
1: 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Code 4.
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1: Go ahead.
0: Car item, Frank, Paul, Nora, D90. I'll be in contact with the male on the south property.
1: Are you David or the zebra?

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1: No, he was just pulling up his pants.
0: Copy, it looked like that from our angle. He is now in front of the vehicle.

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3: .400, .508, and .449, we're coming on scene right now. 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
2: Sorry, I can copy. Can you say that again?
3: We have the armored truck if you could use it somewhere.
4: He is now in front of the work truck to the left of the gray vehicle. He's behind it. He is now in front of 409 East, East 22nd Street.
2: I believe 400, how far out are you?

0: 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Hey, are you available to head out here?
1: Yeah, from 11th to Manhattan, your way.

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1: Roger, Gilbert.
0: Fire advised the law is no longer needed. It's just a little generator that's on fire.
1: Thanks.

0: Did actual do for?
1: A blade just came out the front of whatever he's holding through the cloth.
2: What did you do?
0: Pete, you can clear all county units.
2: Magic for?
3: It looks like he's holding a knife. There was a blade that came out the front.
2: Okay.

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1: Roger 592.
0: Could you please generate a CRI error for me?
1: Copy, break. Roger 592, it's going to be 724, again 724, good.
2: He's empty-handed now, I just put it down, he's empty-handed.
0: 724, I copy, thank you.
1: 1941.
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2: Highway 14 and 2nd Ave, Colorado Fleet Plate. Roy Lincoln, Nora, Tom, 88, it's a red Ford.
1: Howdy.
3: Johnson 815.
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0: 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Excuse me, low blood pressure.
1: Johnson 815, would you like to know?
2: 400-511, where do you need me? He's just coming.
3: Everyone, you can say we're doing what we're doing.
2: We're in front of 413 East 22nd Street, if you want to come up to the east side.
3: Okay. Dispatch, all 202.
0: 202.
3: You need to take me off the screen, have a great evening.
0: I copy you as well, thank you, sir.
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1: 831, go ahead.
0: Pedro, when I see the males leaving in the vehicle, was there anything besides possible overdose that the RP reported? Did they see any paraphernalia, anything in plain view, anything else?
1: Nothing reported in the call, but I can give it a call taker real quick.
0: Copy. I'm just trying to determine if we have anything possible besides him just driving away now.
1: Okay, copy.
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1: 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We have a note in there that they found him with a metal spoon and a needle.
9: Put me on another follow up. It's on route to 110 South 1st Street.
0: Okay, I see that they're now following or know how long route visual. We'll just be en route to the central location.
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1: 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What do you think,
4: 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You can grant me the attachment of the overdose. 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
0: 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Glenn Creighton, Glenn Air, Edward Nora William, George 30. 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

0: Just on units, be advised, medical is responding to 908 2nd Street for a 90-year-old male conscious breathing. Father's looks lethargic. He's intoxicated.
1: 3 4 2 5
0: 1957.

0: 正常的一个直播。没有问题。Can I show you a dive of a meet at Buggy's? 1950. Oh, 217 is my shot. Eight units on scene, dispatch staff. Oh, 217 is my shot.
1: Yeah, gold 4, thank you.
0: Tacoma 431, copy on the nuisance at 501 Colorado Boulevard.
2: Pepper.
0: Thank you.
2: 431.
3: 1959.
0: A black BMW drove by and dumped a bunch of trash. Person drove off.
2: Okay, do we have a direction of travel?
0: Last seen headed southbound.
4: 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Towards Erie Parkway in Colorado.
3: 1368, dispatch staff.
2: Okay, I'll be around here.
0: 1959. 04, thank you.
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5: 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Well County Road 23 and Well County Road 24 with 667 Zebra Ida.On a blue dot.
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0: Go ahead.
6: Can you show me and well 304 en route to well evidence still attached?
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0: Regarding the media bodies, was that the what Weld County was dealing with?
1: Wait, unknown. I'll look at the plate.
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2: Over in the traffic on South, that meeper bucket is not going to be regarding our incident there.
3: 21.

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1: 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Is there any questions, please?
2: Five 594, 64.

0: Yes, sir. I have you my recommend for this meet at the PD. The RP is with a female that was released from the hospital, has no way home. She's currently in Greeley, but would like to speak to an Evans officer. Would you like me to attach you or show you guys for now? On
1: 7836. Okay, I talked to you both.
0: Happy, thank you, sir.
2: Be pulling into Sunbound Rentals off of Ronald Reagan Boulevard. With car all the way towards Zebra, I just...
0: Okay.

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1: 21.
0: Yes, sir. I have you in my recommend for this animal complaint, 330 Belmont Avenue. The neighbor's dog jumped the fence and attacked the family's dog on a walk. We also have the other RP who's owner of the dog that was attacked. Would you like me to show you size or attach you?
1: You can attach me. I'm still trying to start.
0: Thank you.

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0: 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Well, how 865, dispatch status?
1: 27.
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0: 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Going to be near the tennis court in the park, teenage girls hitting golf balls east towards Wells County Road 7.
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2: 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It's 5552. 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
1: 502 traffic.
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0: 100 block 27th Street, Frank John King, Adam 78, raise it in.
2: 3500 block Highway 85 northbound with Edward Boy Sam Charles 01, seen by white traffic.
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0: Yes, sir, I apologize. I just have a noise complaint holding at 2524 Montego Bay. It's going to be for neighbors lighting off fireworks. Can I show you guys?
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0: 2 teen boys, 1 teen girl, 1 female and male on the roof, 1 on the ground. They're jumping on the structure and throwing things at the lights.
1: 734, copy, Rod.
0: Copy.
2: 7-4, winning route. Break. And can we confirm where the building's at on what side?

0: Carson 7-5, dispatch.
1: Vaughn.
0: It's going to be on the sign when you enter the community right at the intersection.
1: All right, copy that, yeah.

0: 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Okay, 923, dispatch status.
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0: Simmons, can you clear 746 off? He's not on duty. I need to log him out, please.
2: Correspondent 105, this much.
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2: 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Mr. Carson. Correspondent 105, this much.
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1: Can you attach me to the suspicious and show me in route?
2: Yes, ma'am. We just have a mental health crisis holding in Greeley at 2325 42nd Avenue. Are you able to start by phone? Yes, ma'am.
4: Yes, ma'am. You can attach me by phone and show me in the Greeley plant.
2: Copy. Thank you.

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0: 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Looks like we're now getting that they are unquestionably dead here, cold and stiff in a warm environment.
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1: 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Dispatch, that is. 23, sir. Disregard as you're on clearance. 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
2: Hey, hello, you. It's a clear and copy on a disturbance, 9455 Highway 392.
3: This is 259.
2: Well, 259.
3: What's the details on that disturbance?
2: No, I'm sorry, for you reporting people are fighting and lighting fireworks at the location here. Looks like there's two people involved here with a physical disturbance, still gathering more at this time.
3: Confirming that is a physical disturbance.
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2: 43.

0: 2600 block of 4th Street, Colorado, David Robert Menorah, George 45 on a gray Chevy Malibu, unknown.
1: Hi, Brady. Hudson 256.
2: 256, go ahead,
1: ma'am. I did not get a return on your plate. Can you confirm it, please?
2: Yeah, from, you're probably going to have to send off the Boy Zebra King 811, I'm showing, 723.
1: Copy, and what was the truck plate? You're available 138 to clear traffic at AOA from County at 9455 Highway 392. Can you be for a disturbance?
3: 6-7.
2: Truck plate is going to be Colorado, Edward Star George, Charlie 02.
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0: That's Frederick 51, traffic.
1: Frederick 51.
4: All units responding to the disturbance, just be advised here, it looks like we do have three, at this point, five Windsor units responding here, a few of them are going code.
0: I have 3-1, Street and 5th with small gray truck, license plate.
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6: This is 4548.
1: 4548.
2: 266, cut.
6: Be clear, both units, Sam, please.
4: Well, do you good?
1: Windsor units responding to the AOA with County on Medici. Be advised, your suspect is going to be a white male in their late 40s, tall, heavy set build, bald with tattoos. Great.
2: Mr. Burke.
1: Copy.
4: Sorry, sir.
1: It looks like there is going to be alcohol involved as well.
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4: Highway 85 northbound, mile marker 266, dark SUV, Wyoming 248, Frank Willie.
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0: 577, aren't you just praying that it's going to be outside of the second set of convos? 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
1: 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I'll take a second on the bill.
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0: 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Can you show me route 2, pest emergency in Greatland, please?
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1: Okay. 531
0: to
1: Dodge
0: status. Yes. 577 and 588. Hey guys, we have another P calling in saying that a black male, 30 to 40 years old, see sitting minor. There's approximately 5 children on scene, standing in front of the building.
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0: A-firm, KRP is reporting lots of screaming can be heard in the background, unknown if it's still physical.
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0: 2052.
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3: 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The arresting agency is going to handle those charges so we can clear that out.
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1: David Zebra Boy, Queen 16, would be a Lexus.
0: He is available to respond to a disturbance with weapons at 1500 11th Avenue. We have four people having an argument, and somebody does have a gun on scene. It looks like a handgun. Person West.
3: Private one, you can print.
0: Five, seven, five, five, eight, one. It's going to be several males, one of them here, and that's one who's shirtless, possibly one in a white tank top.
1: What's up, bud?
0: 25, Jack.
1: There's no trouble, there's one on the location.
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2: Silverbridge Boulevard and Highway 52, Bianca, Colorado, Charles Lincoln Boy 001. It's a gray SUV.
3: Copy. Well, 218 is Ross Travis.
4: 218, I'm 10-4.
3: Copy, thank you.

0: Commence and wrap to the disturbance with weapons. Be advised that RP is reporting that they think the majority of the individuals inside the residence east from the address. There is one outside on the phone that's possibly involved, but is unconfirmed. Pass that on. Come on,
1: two. Well, 213 units on scene. Dispatch us.
2: 24, thank you.
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0: 356.
1: Can you put me on the fireworks, 2036 for staff?
0: 21.
2: Yes.
0: Hi, everyone.
3: This disturbance. Can you confirm if that's related, if they're on the phone?
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0: looks like their reporting party on that one disconnected. They're talking about how they got punched by their father and that they do have to spin with them. Possibly a machete, but if that's unconfirmed as well, they did not see this weapon. I'm not sure if that's going to be related to your call.
1: Copy, make you on the room. This is Ash
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0: Sixth and Main with Colorado Charles Nora Boy. So from Stormy at second routine.
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0: If my copier is reporting that he was wandering outside harassing females that were at the Chiba Hut. He was going northbound on 8th Avenue, but is now returning to the restaurant.
1: 1359-266, this is our service.
2: Okay.
0: 458,
2: recover. Okay. Code 498.
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1: Copy. We're left on 326 dispatch status.
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1: 2118. Yes, sir. Are you still going to be on your traffic accident? Because I'm going to have to clear you off, but I can put it back in pending.
0: Robert.
1: Copy.
3: Well, there's
1: one,
3: RIP, you know,
1: three.
3: 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You can show me on the phone.

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1: Copy. Los Angeles 1868, company disturbance at 219 South 4th Street.
2: Go
1: 871, looks like the mom kicked her out. She's trying to get her things. The mother is yelling at her and telling her she can't get the rest of her stuff. It's open line at this time, not responding to call taker.
2: 707.
3: Be in route.
1: 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Copy, thank you.
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2: 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Out of motion, Frank, Henry, 86.
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1: What? Copy. Olive, advise from runway driver, below break. Vehicle's going to be settled from Wells County Sheriff's Office. It looks like it was Highway 85 southbound and Highway 392. They are breaking northbound in the southbound lane at this time break. You're going to 431 units on scene dispatch status.
3: 04, thank you.
1: The vehicle is going to be a black or white Jeep with a soft top. It also has its hazards on top.

0: Dispatching 309.
1: 309.
0: In passing that runway, driver.
1: Military 85, dispatch. 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
0: Copy, thank you.
1: Milliken 885, dispatch. 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
0: 885.
1: I don't see a vehicle here in the call. Do you have a plate or an address for this party?
2: Line 2 looks like it's going to be a black, either Chevy or Cadillac.
1: Okay. Confirming, do you have an address?
2: It's going to be at the Timoth Walmart. Looks like it has tinted windows. Sounds like the male party is going to be inside Walmart currently.
1: Okay, copy.
3: Snatch 458.
1: 458.
3: Joseph 1 detained for now. Don't melt.

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2: Hold on, now you can attach to 564.
0: 85.
1: Put on 42. Larimer is advised, and they have your phone number for contact. 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
1: 885.
0: Okay. 891 is actually going to put his phone number in the call notes so they can give him a call.
1: Copy.
0: Yes, 92973. 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
0: I'll be at the intersection of Ward and Steeplechase with a Colorado temp tag on a white Hyundai. I'll get you the plate here in a second.
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0: Again, a motorist, this is Colorado Boulevard, New Liberty, Colorado Police, David Zeman, George 95.
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0: Highway 5 and County Road 90, an invisible plate on a trailer. I'll get your truck plate here in a second.

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3: 4. Dispatch hold 366, line of flight.
1: 2145.
0: Oh, I'm seeing I'm trying to make contact with residents of 201 1 off.
4: I'll do 66.
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0: That's bad.
3: Oh, 266. That will be 034, Edward Queen George. 4, Super Duty.
0: Dispatch, how'd you go?
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Temp tag 840599. Blue Bronco.

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0: 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It's been handled by state.
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0: 10-256, copy on a traffic hazard at I-76, Fernand Road and Wells County Road 8. Hudson 256, repeat that traffic in audible.
1: Okay, I'm trying to attach, but I'm having MVP issues.
0: I'll get you attached, 2167.

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2: Promontory Parkway and Highway 34 with Colorado David Queen Edward Nora 59 on a white car.
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0: 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I just have some seniors that have been harassed at the Tilt-A World. If you could have somebody go over there and check it out.
1: I do that.
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3: 2207.
5: Northbound 85, Justin Avenue, with Hawaii Plate, Lincoln Nora William, 741, Black Cluster Van.
3: 2207.

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0: I just got another report of a flight about to break out by the crash lane.
1: 22-8.
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1: 174.
2: Is that information being relayed to the grid units that are working in Stampede? I believe that's their area.
3: Really, 458, dispatch status.
1: Hey, we're putting a call up for them with the information right now.
2: Code 4. Copy, thanks.
3: 29.
1: 29.

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1: 566.
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0: 561.
2: Can we dispatch that Stampede call out to the Stampede units and take it off the screen?

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1: 3.
0: The RP on that log party called back in to advise people. The people making the noise were yelled at and are going back inside, no longer need officers. Do you want me to clear it?
1: Affirm, thank you.
0: 2212.

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2: First Street, have any contact with a Hispanic male, white or black?
0: A child was heard outside of the house saying, "Mommy," it's a white female, 9, purple shorts. Second person, white female, late 30s. Name of the mother is in the call comments.
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3: 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Can we just put them all together?
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5: 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Dispatch, 10976, traffic. 9-9, go for 22-13. 10976, go ahead. It's going to be about 1400 block of Main with Colorado Charles Paul John Victor 92. It's on a white Nissan sedan.
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2: L-248 traffic, we 85 southbound, Canara 28 with Colorado, and we're kind of away, X-ray 32 on a silver Tacoma.
1: Thank you, sir.
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0: Highway 85, Joe P. Martinez, Colorado Plate, Edward George Tom, David 54, on a white Dodge Dart.
1: 2228. Unit, you dispatch. Yeah, there's a lot of wind. I couldn't hear you.
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3: This needs to be changed to check well being. Will you start me a second to the location?
4: Yes, ma'am. I'm in Washington. I'm sure I can help you with that.
2: We'll use that address for now. Can you have a Decorno officer come over here? 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I don't know what address that is at this time.
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0: Can you show me en route to the Harveys in Windsor, just off I-25, to meet up with Tim Nefiti?
3: 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Harvey stating that they took a bunch of medicine and smoked marijuana and drank, sitting outside on the front porch.
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0: 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RP is saying the power has been out at this address. Young children have been left at the address for 3 days. I'm still getting further. 2233.
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2: 5th and Main, Frank David David, King 46.
0: 2234. Negative. Okay. Good call to 404 dispatch.
3: Call 218 dispatch status.
1: What? 218, I'm 44.
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1: Yeah, I can go on it.
0: 2234.
1: I just have the numbers on my time, please.
0: 1146
2: 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Okay. 2234.
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0: 703 on.
1: I will check. That is a negative.
0: Confirm.
1: 2010.

0: This is Roger, 512.
1: Roger, 512.
0: Can you also log 521 and 567 off, please?
2: This match is 522.
1: Hi, thank you. 2237.
2: In contact with Anthony at the call address. Go for
1: it. Copy.
3: This match was now event one traffic.
1: Anyone?
3: Northbound Highway 85 approaching 42nd Street, Bridge way to Tacoma, Colorado Plate, Charles at Queen, Sam 64. We're still rolling.
1: 2236.
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2: 75. Windsor 919 dispatch status.
1: There's a group of kids out here suspecting of starting fights with some other individuals. 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
3: Perfect.
2: 2239. Greeley 575 and Greeley 562, cop down a harassment in progress at the Alamo Liquor, 1088 Avenue.
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2: 2239.
5: 575.
2: RP stating that the female rolling rocks at the scene that was a light red setting female in her 40s, blue shirt, black shorts.
5: 575.

0: Greeley 561 dispatch.
1: 561.
0: Just for advisement, we do have Anthony, who you're in contact with, calling it as an RP for a restraining order violation.
1: Okay. Well, he has, he does not want police assistance, so I've walked away.
0: Okay, what would you like me to do with this call?
1: Just go ahead and put it in line.

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2: I'll be out of Canton 168 with a black Chevy pickup truck. Post plate, Frank, David, George, King 20.
1: 2242.
0: That's just how it's saying black plate.
1: 868, go ahead with that plate.
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2: 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LaSalle 871, units on scene status.
4: Now running southbound behind the liquor store.
1: Okay. Go for please. Go for.
2: Happy break. 2245.
1: 31 is clear at 2245. Position.
4: 8th Ave, 100 block. White t-shirt, black shorts, white socks.
1: Okay.
4: Now we're sitting eastbound, leads in the median of Highway 85.

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1: 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Greeley 517, Greeley 468, dispatch rider.

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2: Nine six four.
0: RP's husband has been drinking a lot. She is concerned for her safety. He has a history of violence.
2: Copy. Come in, Ralph. Start missing him.
0: I copy.
3: 15 will be in route.
0: 975, I copy.

0: Windsor units en route to the disturbance. That's going to be apartment number 4. That suspect information is going to be a white male, 6'3", 280. His name is Nathan Reynolds.
1: 6'1", are we aware of this as just a verbal disturbance or physical?
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0: for Lipton 326. Units responding to that burglary in progress. 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

0: 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Unknown description of vehicle.
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0: 2302.
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0: 177.
3: 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That traffic might be related to this. 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
2: 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I know the call taker didn't want to give his name, but is there some sort of phone number attached?

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3: Good.
1: 959.
0: 2305. We do not lock that information since he refused to give us his contact info.
3: Okay, copy that here.
1: 2305.
3: That's Tacoma 425.
1: Tacoma 425.
0: Greeley 573, meet on clearance.
3: Do we have priors at this house with a possible phone number attached to this house?
1: Copy, all of us.
3: Thank you so much.
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0: 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Can you show me the route to Pest Emergency in Greeley, please?
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1: 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I'll take it up. 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
2: 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I'll give you the plate in a second.
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0: 12th Avenue, 1100 block. Vehicle's pulling over on the east side of the road. Occupied by multiple. Show me a second.
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0: 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Got a call from PD with, while he was on with our call taker, was advised to answer the phone call. Just to advise.
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1: 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Oh, never mind. Cancel. He's calling now.
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2: 8360. 925 northbound, mile marker 254 with Colorado Edward out of Henry, Union 54.
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1: 425, go ahead.
0: Hey, Vivi, holding up the TV, it looks like it is your Jared caller. Can I dupe it in?
1: Hey, Fern, please. We're on the phone with him right now.
0: 2317.

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1: This is Matthew Schwab, what's your traffic?
0: 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Husband is doing drugs, needs help, and RP is outside of the hotel. 502.
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0: What's that? Well, can I do that?
1: Hello, can I do that? Greeny 577, Greeny 545, dispatch status.
2: Dispatch, well, 236.
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2: Well, 236.
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4: Quality 24.
2: 2332, would you like that aired?
5: Confirm.
3: Just confirming what the city should that be in. Cat is not liking 516 Fir Avenue.
2: That case number is going to end in 3823.
1: Can you preempt me for traffic? I'm going to be at Two Rivers Parkway in 37th with plate King 542776. It's going to be on a black Nissan. I'm not sure what date.
4: It's going to be in Erie 80516. That's going to be called Frank Ida Robert.
3: 2332.
0: And copy 3823.
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0: 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Covered bridge in Crossroads, Colorado, Edward, Tom, Victor, Tom, 7-5.
2: 1-2-3.
0: I-25 northbound, 237 with Colorado, Charles, Edward, Zebra, 893 on a black Super.
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0: The address is going to be 5416 Fir Avenue. I should just be around the block if you want to show me something.
3: 177.
1: 2235.
2: Can you clear 191 off the back of my citizen contact and attach him to the drug-related activity?
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7: 85 southbound, 10 road 18. Car to plate Edward John Ida, boy 71.
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2: Yes, ma'am. Leave rest units out on this and you can put me in service. And can you take me off the screen for the night?
1: 2342.
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2: Highway 85 and A Street with Edward, Ocean Edward, Charlie 82. We got a black Nissan.
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1: 180. Currently 577, dispatch 5. Negative for primary, I will check for Clarence.
2: Copy line to each of my main, you can clear my name and the dispatch check will be in 3 weeks. Thank you, ma'am.
0: Thank you, ma'am.
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2: Howdy, for you.
1: Can you
3: please put in the open up the citizen contact at America's Best? Attach myself, 177 and 191. Please, we'll be in contact with that Jacob 940.
1: Colonel 431, dispatch.
0: 431.
1: We already have a call for that. Would you just like to be attached to it? Our supervisor was calling you soon. I never called back.
3: Yeah, you can just attach all those units, please.
0: Copy, I'll be there now.
1: 2348. 2348.

0: 3524, an available unit to pass on a burglary alarm at Central Phillips, 420 6th Avenue. Coming from Zone 5, Copy 585, it's coming from Zone 35, motion, still getting further.
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0: 3517, Greeley 570, cop and a disturbance at 435524, apartment 2203.
1: 517. 570.
0: RP stating that her ex-husband is questioning and threatening her, apparently pulled a knife out.
1: 517.
0: Sorry, excuse me.
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0: 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Speed 256, this is our shutters. Speed 256, this is our shutters. Copy for foreign clearance.
1: Can you show me around 2 NOCO humane now in 7?
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1: I'm going to attach myself in 431 to the abuse call. If call comes out, we'll jump on that.
0: Confirm, confirm that was Tacoma 431 attaching with you. Greeley 587, you can see facts.
1: Hey, perfect. Yes, ma'am.
2: 259.
1: Sir. Dispatch,
0: Fort Lupton
1: 326
0: traffic. Well, 259. 5-7-4-1-4-4.
3: 20-2-2. Fort Lupton 326. Copy, drop Dosh. You will be spending the night there. You can claim your Robert, please.
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4: Traffic, County Road 16 in Northland with Colorado license plate. Boy, Paul, Mary, John, on a slope.
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1: 02.
5: Dispatch, Windsor 959 traffic.
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3: Clear from 14th Street up north on 29 to 16.
6: I got you. I'll head south a little bit, but they probably don't need to stay long.
4: Let's push west on 734 traffic.
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4: Civil Avenue and Buffalo Street, Colorado, Edward, Ocean Pollard, Green, 66 on a gray BMW.
1: Copy, confirm that. Cross with Buffalo Street.
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0: 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Garden City 503, copy on a burglar alarm at 2760 8th Avenue.
1: 1400 block of 9th Street. No play, it's going to be a white GMC Denali.
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2: I'm on for 25, right 25 northbound. Colorado, Adam X-ray Henry.
0: Copy, confirm that location you had cut out. Copy on a burg alarm at 2760
2: 8th Avenue. Mile marker 254I-25 northbound.
0: Copy. It'll be a commercial burg alarm front door at 1202. 06.

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1: 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Can you go ahead and take 862 off the board?
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1: Thank you, sir. Johnstown units, be advised, wrong way driver at South Carlson Boulevard and Highway 60, break.
0: RP department for the fire department is 1-1.
1: Vehicle driving westbound and eastbound traffic, blue Ford pickup, plate Edward William Mary George 02, break. Thank you, sir. There was a lot of echo, but it is the City Line Station apartment, 708 22nd Street, apartment 101. Per for information at 012.
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1: Unit calling. 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
0: Please do.
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1: And units on the responding call taker confirmed it is 101 where they heard that come from. Johnson 836846, that vehicle was last seen on Highway 60 in High Plains, no longer going wrong direction but unable to maintain lanes.
2: 836, copy.
1: 013.

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1: 566-432. 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
1: Cruzy 846, dispatch status.
2: That's 54.
1: 14, break. Windsor 975, dispatch status.
3: 54.
2: 3-1-1-1. 975, go for.
1: 014.
2: Well, 266, dispatch.
3: I apologize, you were echoing. Can you repeat?
2: 266. 0.
3: Copy.
2: Animal complaint holding at that same address at 21026 well, Tanner 54 for that same kitten stuck in the tree. When we generated a call for fire and generated another one for loss, would we be able to cancel the file?
4: April.
2: Sure, 15.

0: 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Johnstown units responding to runway driver, be advised. RP call back stating vehicle got onto I-25 southbound ramp.
1: 836, I copy. Can you advise on your jurisdictions in CSB?
0: 017.
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0: 4-1-3-2-6.
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1: Third flight.
0: Control me and the watch for the rest of your game. Dispatch 141-13. You also attach me to that.
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0: 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Advise medical to stand by till we go for the scene.
1: Copy. You can leave 586 dispatch.
2: 86.
1: Dispatch, Johnson 843. Johnson 843. Yeah, I did get you attached to a medical assist. The male cut himself with a knife. I'm sure how he was sleeping at 2000 8th Avenue.
2: 583.
3: Can you show me on a traffic accident at 525 northbound, north of the 255? Looks like it might be two vehicles, and if you could start State Highway.
1: 030.
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1: Copy.
2: Johnson 843, Johnson 831. I'm on the horn with CST. Is it blocking non-movable?
0: If you're able to move a little bit, we got it more to the right of the road, but we're still blocking the on-ramp lane and a bit of the right-hand lane.
2: Okay.
3: Dispatch on 846. 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
1: Yeah, 34.
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3: Johnson 062,
2: 2 is off duty. Yes, I don't. You can disregard him. Tell him CSP about the title. 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
4: Repeat your traffic to background.
3: What's that for 202 or 206?
4: Hey, everyone, I copy. Thank you. 206, sir.
3: I'm going for it.
4: Alt 218.
2: 218.
4: Eaton 309.
3: 309.
4: Eaton 310.
3: I'm wet, but I'm alive.
0: 414.
4: 414. Evans 177.
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1: 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The kids have been released at Red Box.

0: Walker, you want to send us out?
1: One thing, go ahead.
0: Medical is requesting if the subject is conscious and breathing.
1: Yeah, for conscious breathing.
0: 041.

0: 586-524.
1: 586.
0: Per 532's interviews, the door for a suspect's room is going to be the corner you're on.
1: Copy. All the lights are out here. And it's that corner. There's lights on to the south.
0: Copy.

0: Unit, it sounds like potentially there's two more adults outside of the suspects inside. First one, 7-4-3.
1: First on Boulevard, control Mills Boulevard, crew out of 140 Zebra, Ida Lincoln.
0: 043.
2: All units from 532, be advised, we have the resident getting a hold of the other two non-suspects, asking them to step out. Just be advised, one might be coming out of the kitchen area, located to the right upon entering, the other one's in the basement.
3: Enter units, copy.
4: 532, 535.
2: 532.
4: Can you
2: grab
4: the suspect? Last name,
2: clothing,
4: description as well.
2: Ranuldo Simoxley, Hispanic male, approximately 5'4", 35 years of age. Last seen wearing gray shirt and shorts.
1: Dispatch, World 6.
4: Got it.
1: World 6.
0: Victim corroborates that description and ID.
1: Can you please clear me from my assignment, stampede, and log me off for the night? Thank you. 044.
3: 532, 524.
2: 32.
3: Where is the basement entry going to be? Interior?
2: Okay, we have the basement resident out. Now we have one on the above floor.
3: Got it.
2: So the next resident is going to be to your guys' right, the stairwell. And the resident is going to be on the above stairwell.

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2: I thought we did.
1: 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One in Pepsi, Express Conference, Russ.
0: Are you able to make your way back in here to assist with me?
2: I'm coming back.
1: Charlton 326, repeat after custody.
3: Log Express Consent, Russ.

0: units from 566. She's saying that, correction, police are saying that it's potentially a kitchen knife that was used in the first or second bedroom.
1: Copy, we got it, thank you.
2: 555 log rescue team is going upstairs to pull out other innocents.
3: What a contact to

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0: I got one male coming down. I got about approximately 4 rooms up here.
1: Dispatch on St. Gregory traffic. Not any perfect. I'll be pulling into the West Shield parking lot with Edward Ocean Ocean William 22. Here for a guy. 734 dispatch status. Thank you.

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2: Units for 414. Everyone is outside of the house except for the suspect now.

0: 5-2-4. All units are going to be out of the residence. We're going to be in barricade. We're code 4.
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0: Wait.
1: Yes, code
2: 743.
1: Can you start me a second routine, please?
2: Copy, break. Bill, you expect John Tony to start your routine? 831, I copy. Thanks, sir. 836, I copy as well.

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1: Okay. Dispatch, Parsons 441, suspicious.
0: Parsons 441.
1: I'm going to want Charles Park with Colorado to Edward Victor Sam, Edward 75, on the black Cadillac.
0: Copy, this is on that location.

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1: I'm doing that one. Show this part with Colorado to Edward Victor Sam, Edward 75 on a black Cadillac.
0: Copy, confirm that location.
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0: 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There's a lot of echo.
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0: 180. 70 miles, please start with what you want, and I'll be now calling the info, please.
1: 588,
0: flight
1: 32.
0: Stay 10 miles long, 77, the same traffic.
2: 107,
1: okay. Can you hear the announcement in the back?
2: 107.
1: Affirm. Copy.
2: It's going to be for people fighting outside. Someone is shooting. Three people at least involved, a 9mm handgun.
3: Evans, units from Los Alamos. Mm-hmm. Want you guys like additional?
0: Sorry, Mr. Barr. Dispatch, can you give me descriptions of people involved, please?
2: Just to get them affirm.
3: LaSalle, you can float this way for now.
4: Copy, dispatch direction.

0: It's supposed to be a silver, newer Dodge Durango, last seen going westbound on 37th Street.
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0: 3 left and 3 2 6.
1: 3 left and 3 2 6.
0: Can you move the custody? 182.
2: 110.
0: 110. Units en route to the

0: John 531.
1: Units en route to the disturbance of weapons. We have a suspect description that's going to be Hispanic, male, early 30s, black shirt with blue jeans, bedazzled on both. He's 5'9", skin color, and unknown break.
0: Different 311, one adult female, 50.
1: 110. RP stated a few Hispanic males at the park. Gun was pulled. No one was hit from the gunshots. 4 to 5 shots were fired. People at the bar also have the shooter's address. This is 182.
2: RP stating no one was injured by the firearm. I don't know. Male punched in the mouth. We can roll med for right now on making stage.

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0: Unit on the stabbing 414, DPI's wrong killing suspect. Suspect advised, he's coming out.
1: Evans 182, units on scene status.
2: Louder.
1: Turn code 4.
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units on the 7 from 585. Be advised, I got confirmation. The layout, walk in, it's just one singular room with a back door, no other bed bathrooms in there.

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1: Heavens, what's that?
0: Mail came up to RP yelling and pushed them. That's all I have at the moment.
1: Can you show me the bus right now? We'll be waiting for sir.
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0: 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May I show you advised?
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1: Well, 359.
0: RV's reporting that their car stuck in the roadway and won't turn on. Vehicle was in the water, but looks like it was no longer. It's a gray 2003 Toyota Land Cruiser.
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0: 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No need for a clear title.
1: Come on, Dave.

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2: 868.
1: Yes, sir. Can you go ahead and clear Mr. Emerald?

0: Charlton units, be advised, medical is en route to 715. McKinley Ave, 87-year-old female, conscious, breathing, sick person.
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2: 961.
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1: 715.
0: First, 1737. 737. 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
4: County is wondering if you could assist with this traffic hazard.
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4: Land Cruiser, RP's car is stuck in the roadway, won't turn on.
0: 134.
2: I copy.
4: 134.
0: Time call continuing. Clock will be 113.
2: 113.
0: Clock on my night, 19.
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0: Kingsburg 622.
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0: Pelican 886.
4: Evans 181, units on scene status.
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0: The alarm call for every other unit.

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0: 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Dispatch, you're on 846, I'll see.
1: 309. I'm on 846.
0: I'm on scene.
1: 139.
0: Gila County now, the westbound 74 from fall line. It's about a foot of water, just past the roundabout.
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0: Regarding that meet, is the trooper just advising that there's flood conditions?
2: Charger 541, copy on the noise complaint at 5134 Mount Pawnee Avenue.
1: Now, if I can confirm, I'll give CSU a call just to confirm. But it looks like they left it in that, yes.
3: Copy out.
0: Copy. Do you guys have an on-call number for the Office of Emergency Management for Weld?
2: Copy. It looks like they're in the park near the house.
1: Standby, I'll check.
0: Copy, thanks.
3: I copy. I'm familiar with the situation.
2: You are.
1: 141.
2: 141.
4: Dispatch, Weld 213.
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3: The building is secure. 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
7: I'm Lincoln Edward, Nora, Adams, Eroga.
4: 143.
1: 143.

0: Sir, I have two spots along County Road 35 just inside of Eaton's jurisdiction that are both flooded with about a foot of water. I'm trying to get traffic to stop at 72. If you have anybody that can shut down this road, that would be super helpful.
1: Copy. I don't believe I have someone currently, but I'll get with our road and bridge and see if they can respond out.
0: Thank you very much.
1: 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Regarding traffic, can we get in bridge starting out in that direction to put up some signs for the flood conditions?
2: Hey, firm, and then we also got the OEM's number and that call that 266 is on.
0: This is Special Flood 333.
3: Flood 333.
1: Copy, thanks. I'll get in the call.
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1: 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Evans 180, units on scene status.
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1: Code 4.
0: I copy code 4. I have a noise complaint holding. May I show you advised?
1: Advised.

0: Yes, my 721.
1: 181.
0: We'll be in contact with the mail in the Heritage Inn parking lot.
1: 148.

0: Dayton 309, dispatch.
1: Come on.
0: I have a CSC requesting a call referencing the flooding.
1: Copy, show me advice, please.
0: 150.

0: Just as he was written, you can assign me to that mate. I'm on scene with the trooper right now.
1: Okay, thank you, sir.
0: Dismissal 259, will you show me on scene?
1: Over there.

0: Yes, Matt, thanks, Jen. Hi.
1: Very nice.
0: Can you have a direct driver in my work cell phone? A work cell phone call, please.
1: Copy one. If that's okay, 86. Okay, 86. Can you log me off, please?

0: I know that well 266 is on that meet, but can you group that in with the traffic hazard? You can attach into that. And I clarified, they're just passing on the information. Great. The OEM is also notifying our conditions.
1: All right, copy.

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1: Looks like there's a male standing outside of the Taco Bell screaming.
2: 576.
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1: Greeley 532. 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
0: What time did my call come out? That's likely Travis Hudson. You can clear both of those units. Hold out for me.
1: Copy, 201. Units responding, did you copy direct?
2: 576, copy.
3: 599, copy.
1: 201. Looks like the call came in at 114.
0: 779, copy, work code for.
1: Copy.
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1: 44532. 44. Bacon, Lizard, I got some. Thank you. Copy.
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1: 231. Tucano 430, units dispatch.
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0: Somebody also advised Roden Bridge that North 47th Ave needs to be closed from County Road 66 to O Street.

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0: I'll be in contact with the man on the highway.
1: Two turn. Transonic 4-3, dispatch us.
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3: He's saying that's his BMW, yeah.
2: Copy. It's been in an accident. Crash damage and airbag deployment.
3: Okay. Yeah, he's limping, saying that he got injured, but I'm not too sure about that. I have him in front of my vehicle right now.

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0: 1110, this is us. Highway 110, you had background. Can you repeat?
1: Can you hear me singing from the abandoned vehicle and this attachment 115? You'll be on scene.
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0: We'll be in the 1400 block of 26th Street with Colorado David Young Zebra Nora 50. Should be a black hatch convertible. 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
2: 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Any available units back, Greeley 573, at a traffic stop. It's going to be 25th Street and 11th, at the 7-Eleven.
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0: It looks like we have PC on a Evans report for a Leticia party. We have her at the 7-Eleven on 11th Avenue and 24th Street.
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0: We're code 4 on scene. Can you have an additional patrol officer attached to the call with a cage?
1: Copy. I don't see you on the call. Which call are you on?
0: I'm attached to 554. 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
1: Copy.
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Put the Trevino party in it, pull a case number for it and leave it in pending.

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0: 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Myself and old 266 will be pulling up on
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0: 5554, and you have something to dispatch status?
2: 204.
0: That's okay. It's 970-861-9467. 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
2: For this call, I'm calling out state that a male voice was heard. Did they say anything to the call taker?
1: Negative. It looks like when we got them back on the line, we asked if they needed police, fire, or medical, and then they just hung up on us. They didn't say anything.
0: 377-177.
3: 177.
2: Copy, thanks.
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0: Yes, ma'am. Can you show me First Ave and North 2nd Street with Colorado Adam Union Zebra Mary 82 on a silver Scion TC? I'm
1: 421.

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1: 526.
0: Can you put me on an also suspicious Wolf and Jug, 10th Street, 39th Ave?
1: Any available unit tobacco smell at 868 on a traffic stop showing 1st Ave and North 2nd Street?
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0: Just neighborhood.
2: Mile marker 255, I-25 northbound with the Silver Subaru, no plates.

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1: 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Really 554 on units on team dispatch status.
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0: is calling in. 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
2: 515. Highway 3 traffic.
3: Highway 3.
2: The Highway 34 westbound mile marker 108. Caught traffic David and George Henry 28 on a black Tesla.

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0: We're in the 1600 block of County Road 4. David Zebra Young, Bullet 16 on a...
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1: Roger, guys.
0: The Black Ranger is not pulling up for me. I'm sure you're close to Wolcutting Road 31. Would that be the closest intersection?
1: Copy, that's fine.
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1: Greeley 532 in unit to copy on a sex offense in progress off the Star Rise Apartments, 101
2: 9th Avenue. Hot for the jail. Can you get us an apartment number, please?
1: Looks like the RP disconnected.
2: Can we come back and get the apartment number?
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0: 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This man is en route to 905 North 4th Street for a 87-year-old female conscious breathing that fell. Air tap 547.
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0: Yes, sir. Just advising, I do have a hit-and-run accident as well as a duplicate. Looks like the male is also running at this time.
1: I copy. Do we have a direction that he's going?
0: I will get one.

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2: Dispatch 265, if you're still on with the RP, if they're still able to see the vehicle, the suspect's getting into, can you ask who's going to play?
1: David Adam, Henry Adam, 265, they're trying to get a plate. 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
2: Copy.
3: Unit calling, you were inaudible with a lot of wind. 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
0: David Adam Henry, Adam 5-1.
3: Copy, and what is your location?
2: And just to confirm again, do you have any injuries reported?
0: 800 block 35 out.
3: Thank you, 556.
1: Unknown at this time, he did have beer cans inside the vehicle. Is that confirmed pull over, though?
2: Copy.
1: 265, this one's southbound on County Road 43. License plates Charles Edward Charles Lincoln 56. I'm running it now.
2: Thank you much.
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0: severance unit. Sorry, go ahead.
1: Severance 416, traffic. I'll be on East Harmony, Timber Ridge Parkway with Colorado, Sam Tom Young.
0: 416, all I got was Sam Tom Young, is that it?
1: Yes, sir.

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1: Good.
0: Just advising that pickup truck is now back on scene of the accident 392 and 45.
1: Happy, thank you, my jump zone route.
0: I copy 559.

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0: Just advising 3 Adam 6 is going to be en route. He's coming from Johnstown for that TAU.
1: I copy.

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1: This actual tower, could you?
0: Good, we're clear, William.
2: 816.
0: 601.
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1: Pronto.
0: Engine 2301 is looking at ETA for you.
1: I'm still probably about 20 minutes out. I'm just north of 9.
0: Copy. Thank you, sir.

0: Herren Frauen, jetzt alles.
1: Yeah, and before you can, I'm going to go ahead and.
0: Okay.

0: 517-583, copy on harass in progress, 10400 17th Street.
1: 517.
0: 583. Boyfriend left all the doors, unable to get inside.
1: 517.
0: 583. Copy, and it looks like the boyfriend's not on scene. She's there alone.
1: There's 17 copies.

I'm going to be at 25th Street and 1st Ave with Edward, Ida, Nancy, 085.

WV's 700 block of 7th Avenue with David Frank George William 48 on a maroon Camaro.

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0: 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You are me on duty, show me in service.
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0: regarding this TAM Canero 31, I spoke with the RP. He's not able to confirm if there were or weren't occupants in the vehicle. I'm going to head up there briefly and just confirm there's no one inside, and then we can pass it on to CSP.
1: Copy. I've given it over to CSP. They just didn't have a trooper available.
0: Copy. Sounds good.
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0: County Road 8. And I-76 Frontage Road. 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
0: Sounds like this will be an issue with hotel booking. 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
0: Pulling an animal complaint. Looks like one block north of 415 Harrow Lane. It's for two aggressive pit bulls around the area. Are you available?
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3: 841.
2: Supervising, Loveland got another call on this. They're saying the female is eastbound behind the business and was behind Duck Donuts on foot.
0: I'll be Highway 85 southbound, A's and Adams Street, Oklahoma trailer plate, Charles Zebra 7434. It's on a tractor trailer. They need to start 211, please.
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0: We'll be on scene. Our location is actually going to be Highway 5 southbound in A as in Adams Street, Reynolds.
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2: 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Can you also log Boy Lincoln Henry Robert Hunter?
1: Okay.

0: Can I go on and just change the nature of my call for dogs at large? 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
0: Show me on some smoke coming out from a ditch. I'll be on County Road 32, just east of Front Street. I'll advise.
1: Copy. Do you want to see a fire rolling?
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0: 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We have two tractor trailers with you. The tractor is going to be Edward Ida Mary Young 27 break per second. Second tractor is going to be Edward Ida Mary X-ray 49.
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1: 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Bryce, 746, copy, cold sex offense, 10670, Day Cats, Boulevard, Unit 4310.
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0: 12201, Arvada Traffic Center, unknown injury, 5th Street, Highway 85, southbound on the Friars Road.
1: 201. 204.
0: RV, notice a truck in the ditch, driver possibly under the influence, now walking out of the truck. Unknown injury at this point, there on the front of the road on the east.
1: 201, I copy, he's showing up.
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1: Dispatch Windsor 929 traffic.
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2: One

0: I'll be in the 4600 block of 37th Street with Charles William Mary. Correction. Charles Michael William. William 96. Come back on that blue 40 state.
1: 584, type 3.
2: 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Confirming 37th Street or 32nd Street?
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0: You can go ahead and show me on C, and we do need CSB. 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
1: 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Did you want me to try and get an ETA report?
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1: 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Put for no checks on city.
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4: Can you show me in route to 1509 9th Street in Greeley? Staying on this call.
3: I'm Highway 85 southbound, just north County of 78. Edward George William Henry 73. It's on a black Silverado. Unknown on it.
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1: Could you put me on an area watch? I'll be at the intersections of County Road 32 and a half and County Road 23. Just be aware of it. Your preserve is up.
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2: Copy. 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
1: Good morning. Can you put me on a follow up at 44132 County Road 129? I'll be en route.
0: 1213, we're at 13,000 25th Street.
2: Happy.
0: Happy. I'm going to hold off on my first

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0: I've got Spartan towing in roughly 50 GA 30.
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1: Dispatch Hockley 114 traffic.
2: Hockley 114.
1: 202. I'll be on the 76 Greenwich Road in Bonanza Boulevard with Charles John Lincoln 616.
2: 809.
0: I'll be in the 16,000 block of Highway 14. Charles X-ray Sam Y29. It's on a RAV4. Looks like one on.
1: 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Dispatch for 3952 traffic.
3: Stanley, just one alt 211, copy on a traffic accident, Pan Air 33, Highway 14.
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0: So in a previous single vehicle traffic accident, RP lost control of his vehicle and went off into a field and hit a power pole. Not an injury. It's going to be...
1: This guy called 217.
0: 217.
1: I'm on scene of that traffic accident.
0: Copy, thank you. Break winter yet, calling God. 2952, I'll be traffic. Highway 392, REA Parkway, 768, Unitary Queen, Gray Sedan 1. Well, 244, 218, slash number.
2: Good morning.
0: Copy. Copy, thank you. That's 2952, update please.
2: Firestone 746, 739 status.
3: 46.
2: 811.
0: Yeah. 768 Union Henry King. Echo 50.
1: 19.
0: 217.
1: Any idea where the driver is?
0: Okay, if I do this bill at the scene, I will give him a call back to give a location.
3: Catch all 202.
0: 202.
3: Inquire my traffic stop. Show me off the other side.
0: Okay.
1: Special 217, copy of Polaroid registration. Edward George Young, 071.

0: 542-444, copy and harass in progress, 1111 86th Ave, apartment, David, 205.
1: 202, 212 direct.
2: 542. 444.
0: Daughter's husband is walking around the house with a knife and threatening to stab anyone who shows up.
2: 542. 444.

0: All two very much.
1: Good.
0: I'd be advised that his driving supervisor picked him up, and he's now at the Don Juan restaurant in Pierce.
1: 211, can you copy that?
2: Dispatch also to advise him he needs to come back to the crash.
0: Affirm, he advised that his supervisor already left, that he's going to give him a call back and have him head back there. He advised a possible ETA of 10 minutes.
2: I copy. And can you notify Excel for me? Pole took a pretty good hit. It's not down, but they will have time to swing by and just make sure integrity is good.

0: 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Bring me an attachment of that PA, please.
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0: Can you dispatch all 2-0-2? 2-0-2. Please start in the next step, please.

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2: Is there more information about line 24, why that was put in there?
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3: I believe that's why she thinks it's not safe to leave the residence.
4: Sorry.
1: Superior towing is in the route, 8-5 ETA drive time.
3: Still 11.

0: Vandal Fuel.
1: Vandal Fuel is presenting the male has left. 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Blue shirt, tan pants.
0: Okay, call. Thank you. Give me a round of applause. Back to the clips.

0: Mais c'est à 30 jours. I'm now back on this line. Running for check.
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2: Me 23.

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1: 10-6-9.
0: It's going to be a Nissan versus a Ford F-150, plastic debris in the road, and no further injuries.
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0: Wilkin Road 50, and Wilkin Road 17 with Ocean Charles Mary, Ocean 4-5 on a gray Nissan, and I might need an answer on that one.
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3: 22.
1: 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I'll be there.
3: Copy.

0: 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I'll be en route to 20438, Will County Road 26.
1: Okay. Dispatch 12-202, what was my on-scene time?
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4: 392.
3: We're in the complex, out of Georgia Union, David 50. Silver Sonata 109, clear.
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2: I'm
5: seeing time was 815. Dispatch 542, I'm in contact with the female on code 4 here.
1: I copy. Roger, 525, status.
4: 827.
5: Go for it.
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5: 827. Dispatch,
1: 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A cold staff from 1105 Mountview Avenue, Unit 7.
5: 327, go ahead.
1: Looks like the RP is requesting in-person contact, reference their ex stealing a bunch of things.
5: Dispatch 542 in units, be advised, the RP believes that he no longer has the knife that he was armed with. It's here in the kitchen. Copy, show me advice for now.
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1: Confirming what state?
0: South Dakota. This natural 77, I'll be route for jail, Phil Bench.
1: Copy, thank you. Copy. Evans 199, 179.
2: Yeah, that's my license call. I'll be on the same phone.
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0: Vehicles failing to yield, still following all traffic laws, with eastbound 6th Street to the 10-half disregard, it's pulling over now.
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1: Copy. May I just show you guys with our first supervisor or help us?
4: I'll take a call.
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1: 202.
0: Toes on scene. I'm going to have a partial closure so they can get this car out of the ditch.
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0: someone's device from an iron route, 9-year-old male, conscious breathing. It's like kind of a seizure. Hold on, speech dispatch.
1: So that's 4-0-5, so far.
0: Come here.
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0: We just got unmuted at the SO from the test emergency resuscitation. We are working on a new system.
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0: Press.
1: You can show me advice, phone up right now, I'll pick it up in a bit.
0: Copy, thank you.
1: Just myself, 251.
0: 251.
1: My computer's not functioning. Can you clear me? I'll do it. Have a shot.
0: Copy.
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0: 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I am hitting one fold now. 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

0: 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I'm John O'Pen, 4108, Old Street.
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2: Highway 392 in Yankton, California. Robert Edward Mary David Lincoln, Sam. White, Land Rover, on it.
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3: Fire 7 units be advised, medical center 260, seen at court for a 92-year-old female unconscious, breathing, looks like altered level of consciousness at 910.
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0: that's 1369.
1: 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Clear me over industrial ITA. Dispatch, unfortunately, can you hold the plate?
0: Unfortunately. 912.
1: It'll be out of Wyoming. It'll be 10. 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

0: Here in East Harmony, Timber Ridge Parkway with Colorado, David Adam Roberts, Ocean 46. Dispatch, Walt 309.
1: Ethan Fairfax, copy on a harass at Heritage Market.
2: 309.
0: I'm clear, Sammy. 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
1: Looks like male party at approximately 2:33 this morning was walking near the TNT fireworks stand. Ran up to the RP's truck and crested them.
2: What?
0: I'll be in route to 448 Vista Boulevard in Lockbury.
3: At 2:30 this morning?
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0: Dispatch, what's the 04?
1: Right. Two 04, go ahead.
0: 12204.
1: Go ahead.
0: Sorry, I was on the cell phone. Let's just call back to the queue for now. I'm going to do a couple things with it and then send me whatever that other depth is.
1: Copy that. 405 to French Shutter.
0: Go for it, thank you.
1: You're welcome. Welcome to YouTube, French Shutter. I'm Jeff Chanel and Friday.
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5: Nine thirty two. You'll be on the traffic, 7th Street South of Crossroads, Colorado plate. Nobody, Colorado. Adam, Union Sam, Paul 34 on a gold Audi.
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0: Will you be on scene for this?
1: Yes, please. 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
1: 716.
0: Holding a meet, Highway 119 at Wilkinson Road 5.5. The RP is advising the speed limit readers and signs are confusing. I have no available units. Can I show you advised?
2: Special 217 traffic.
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0: 942.
4: 217.
2: Highway 85 southbound, south of County Road 80, Colorado, Boy Union, Beaver, Adams, 39, Silver Chevy.

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0: You can clear 716. How are you on the phone with the RP?
1: 716, do you copy?
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0: 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I know you're already on a call. I don't have anybody else to advise.
1: What?
0: Thank you. 948.
2: Johnstown 848. B3A. 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
2: So we got a residential Berg alarm from the South Sales Door Correction. 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Looks like Brightland Homes.
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1: I'll be advised he lives on Kenwood 51. Did not want to give him Eric's or his address. So you want to send us over to the county and he's waiting for a phone call.
2: I want to make sure, it looks like about 10 minutes ago, I tried to clear someone's code violation call. Is that off the board right now?
0: Negative. I'm still showing you attached to the one at 1604 Bella Vista.
2: I had a feeling. I'm just having issues with my MDG. Can you guys just make sure I'm clear William on that call?
0: Hey, from break. Pull up to 327 status.
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1: What?
0: Winds are 5-2, go for it.
2: Probably not. It's so fast.

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1: Johnson 84.
0: Employees on site. This is going to be a false alarm. You can clear the other unit and I'll be Sam.
1: Copy, 848-838, do you copy direction?
0: I copy.
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0: 12251, copy on a traffic accident, extrication, Highway 85 northbound, Wilson, you're at 4. It looks like we have a T-bone accident. I believe there are injuries. It does look like we just somebody trapped in a vehicle.
1: I'm in wrong code.
0: Copy, we do have a Volvo versus a small blue Honda HRV involved there in front of a recycle plant.
2: 251, I didn't copy. Can you say it again?
0: We've got a Volvo versus a blue Honda HRV in front of a recycling plant.
2: Copy.
0: Yeah. Go.
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0: Copy, we do have a Volvo versus a small blue Honda HRV involved there in front of the recycle plant.
1: 251 Indian, copy. Can you say it again?
0: We've got a Volvo versus a blue Honda HRV in front of the recycling plant.
1: Copy.
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1: 187.
0: Thirty seventh Street, St. Vrain Street, Abby Sam Robert, William 85. It's gonna be a red Nissan.
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1: Dispatcher, 1179. 1179. Charles 7839, copy a traffic hazard area of Highway 34 eastbound on Colorado Boulevard.
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5: Southbound 85 in Marion with 508 Sam Edward Henry. You'll be a dark colored Silverado.
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0: Bravo 354 yourself. 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Can I show you guys?
1: Can you hear the info?
0: RP hasn't heard from their fiance, and they're not answering the phone.
1: Okay, I'll be on the same by phone.
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2: 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John 52.
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0: 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Cairo 76 in Colorado Boulevard with Colorado Dev, David Adam Robert, Henry 58.
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0: Echo 317 traffic. Highway 14 and Railroad Ave, Colorado, David, Beaver Union, Ida 08. It's a maroon Nissan.
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0: This is Wolf Trip Cone traffic.
1: Yes.
2: Instagram, and harassment progress 2215 8th Ave.
0: Southbound 84, 31st Street. Adam, Edward, Union, Adam.
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1: 569.
0: Sir.
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4: And pray me, I can handle that.
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2: Copy. This would be a mental health crisis from earlier. RP's calling back saying that he's now harassing. RP, you want to ask him to be quiet?
4: 3, 9, 2.

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0: Thirty-five at the 290 northbound with contact 840-1721, Black Explorer.

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2: Southbound 85 and Marion with Colorado, Edward 28.
1: 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We're alt at 1042.
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0: 3-1, dish traffic complaint, clear out at work release.
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0: 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Two speeds going. We have no one going to that.

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0: 77.
3: Can we push my computer? Do you have me on a call right now?
0: The information is wrong on your traffic stop.
3: Can you clear me William from that?

0: 444 in units back on a harass in progress, 2990 C Street, apartment 63105.
1: 444.
0: RP's niece is trying to leave and threatening to take the baby.
1: 444, can you transfer the RP to my work site, please?
2: Dispatcher 2447.
0: Correct.
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1: This guy's processing for one suspicious.
0: Go ahead.
2: John Stern 41.
0: Hey, Robert. In route to the Temple Bank. 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
0: Holding a welfare check, 301 Spicen Highway, unknown unit number. It'll be for a white female, approximately 29 years old. Possibly intoxicated on drugs.
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0: Okay. 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

0: 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Can you start me to say that, please?
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1: 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So far.
0: Golden 15.
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0: Well, 2 seconds.

0: 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The red Camry and South Dakota 949 Young 6 George 2.
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1: It is on.
0: Can you send me a sample from my current call and attach me to the TA and the injuries?
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1: 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I appreciate it.
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1: You start Spartan towing with their heavy record, and will you see if CSB has a commercial vehicle inspector on?
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2: Contact me 257.
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2: Tell me if you are, alright, if you haven't already done so.
0: Copy. CR should be 356, 356.
2: Okay, copy, thank you.
0: Oh, 28.

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1: 392.
0: Mother is under the influence of harassing RP.
2: Excuse me, 242, would you like to play, please?
1: 392.
2: Hey, 242. New Colorado, Edward, Idle, Nora, Adam, 2-1.
3: Stems 464, I'll be clear of this traffic stop in a second. I'm back, 392.
0: Hello, I'm 29.
4: 1129.
2: 1197 dispatch. I'm going to go. This is the meet. How are we going? Dispatch, meet to the C-Lot, but we have D number 2 lane, westbound, closed. 1130.

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0: Spartan's advising the ETA for the heavy wrecker is an hour and a half. Is that going to be okay?
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1: Pull up, 329.
0: Three five southbound. Long marker 242. Charles John Ocean T86 on the white tour of the Tundra.
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0: 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Another O'Reilly.
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0: 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Keep heading south. It's cornered here.
1: This is Matt Skinsburg, 6-way traffic.
2: Skinsburg, you calling traffic?
1: Let me at Market and Highway 2 with roughly Northring Brink. It's going to be Northring John Robert 35.
0: 158. 14 disregard, get walked out. West Mountain.

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0: Four left in units, be advised, medical is en route to 15450, 115 for a 67-year-old man breathing with back pain and trouble breathing at level 14.
1: 3 to 9 advised.
0: 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E257, units on scene status.
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0: Quanto de Vardo, Fátima?
1: De Vardo.
0: Major, you guys are going to meet the way of the Alpha 188.
1: Yeah, show me a
0: copy, thank you.

0: 179. 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I'll be on scene. 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
0: Copy, thanks. Go first.
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3: 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Me too, 6-1 dispatch.
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1: 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Dispatch, I'll come through tonight. I'm good for
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0: 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Medical's en route to Indian Peaks Urgent Care, 4943 Highway 52. It'll be a 30-year-old female, conscious breathing, needing transport to the hospital.
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2: 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Looks like traumatic injury. Hit the ball.
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0: Can you show me admin, please? 312.
2: 1215. Can you show none, Bellville custody?

Dispatch, Walt, 223. Can you advise Borden that I made contact with their machine person? Can you see if they want to turn off or if they

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0: Pardon me.
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0: 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Mm-hmm. Well, to our well, 25, you can cancel.
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0: 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I hear the alarm going off, but the door is locked.
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0: 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He didn't see anything in cameras inside. It'll be a false alarm for now, but he did say if anything comes up, he'll call us back.
2: 1332. 12217.

Dispatch, V242. Media unit calling. Q42, if we haven't already, will you log that those are on scene and that we have the whole West Mountain League shut down?

0: 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It looks like the RP for the McKay Drive called back again.
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0: I'm on Eastside 25 Farmers Road, Great Goose Lane, with Colorado. Frank Charles Boy, Tom 57, Blue Jam CCR.
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1: T-36.
4: Highway 85 southbound, just north of County Road 80, Colorado, David Robert, Mary 75 at the Red Subaru.
3: Copy.

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1: Five and four, attached.
0: 13.
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0: Thirteen.
1: No.

0: Lieutenant Cochran, another disturbance. 10 Greeley West Apartment, 6600 8th Street Apartment, 7112.
1: 413.
0: Just going to be an open line with female crying.
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0: 19th Street, 8th Ave with the blue GMC Tonka plate.
1: Yeah, copy.
2: Go ahead. On the old email address.
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1: We've got a meet on the screen, Highway 85 southbound on Wilson Road 80. Oh, 217 is my civil deputy to call us, works well.
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1: Is there a Weld County deputy close by?

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1: I copy. Can you have a Weld County deputy give myself or 217 a call?
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0: Was Alt needing a civil deputy to give him a call?
1: Abram, that's what he's requesting. 212 dispatch.
0: Copy, attach me, I'll give him a ring.
1: Copy.
2: He's asking, go ahead.
1: Can you confirm if you're needing a regular deputy or a civil deputy?
2: Hi, I heard you on, or the primary dispatcher on Will County Channel asking for a civil, so I'll just wait for him to call me.
1: Hi, copy.

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2: Question.
3: Oh, that's me. Are they looking for a full deputy or a civil deputy?
2: I'm trying to get confirmation now.
3: Dispatch number 1900. Thanks so much.
2: You're welcome. Good.
3: You put me on a meet. I'll be at the intersection of 3rd Street and Main Street.

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0: I'll be at Will County Road 37 and Locust Ave. I'll get you a plate here in a second.
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1: Tacoma 420.
0: I'm at Boulevard in York. I'll be out with a gray Versa. No plate.
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3: I'll be out with traffic. New Liberty at Colorado, Nebraska, Blake. Ask a boy, King Edward, 155 on a white ring.
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2: 241.
3: I'll be on a traffic hazard, 2700 block of 10th Street.

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1: Bom dia.
2: I'm being route to old 16's location on his traffic stop. The server documents to a suspect.
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1: Firestone 739.
0: Yeah, that's from the drone. We dated. Yeah.

0: Alt-214 status. Alt-214 dispatch status.
1: Four two zero four three four status.
0: Four
1: 14-06.
2: Goodbye.
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0: 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Omar, could you for one? Charles Bowie Mary Young 93 on a gray BMW SUV.
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0: 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I believe that was from one of your calls earlier.
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1: 222.
0: Therapy is reporting their son has been doing drugs and doesn't know what to do. Looks like blue pills, mixing other stuff. He does not currently have any, but medical is being sent. Just be advised, it looks like they are requesting medical, more of a psychological reason.

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0: Yeah, just witnessed somebody rear end somebody else at Highway 66 at County Road 13. Will this be us or me? It's jurisdiction.
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0: 223, can you head down? 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

0: Well, 77 is requesting a covered unit from Meade for a traffic accident. Highway 66, Clinton Boulevard. That's like a rear end. They're just requesting a unit that way.
1: Copy. We'll send a unit out in just a moment.
0: 1440.
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0: 408, code 4, could you?
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3: 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Yep, on my way. Dispatch your copy.
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0: I called down Fulton County Road 80 at 0928 Zebra Ocean Paul. It's Red Tahoe.
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4: 1414.
3: I actually changed the call address in this to the 1910 11th Street, please. And I'm code 4, no checks.
4: 16.
5: 17. I think you took me off the screen. 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
1: What?
6: I just arrived on scene and I see two county units. Do they still need me?
4: That's the affirm. They were requesting a med unit for jurisdiction.
8: No, I did move the vehicles out of traffic. We're just on the shoulder, just west of County Road 13 on 66.
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0: I'm going to be this after with Colorado boy Paul Robert George 24 on a Cobra. Well, 265, 223. Hey, you need any assistance over there?
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3: Thank you. Log, my detention's actually been released. Can you call next tow off our rotation for this vehicle though?

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1: Me 246.
0: The number included for probation in the attachment goes to voicemail. If he's still wanting a call, if you could put him through to my work cell, that'd be great, please.
1: Gabby, looks like this came into us as a teletype. Let me call over there and see if I can make contact with anybody.
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0: We'll be attempting contact myself in 929 under the bridge of the Cooter Trail, under the bridge of the Cooter River, Highway 257, male, possible code 6.

0: Me, 246, this man.
1: 246.
0: I apologize. I didn't see before. This is federal probation, not county. I called over there, and I'm not getting an answer either. Do you want to hold this call for now or just clear it?
1: It's just clear for now. If they need to get a hold of it, we'll just do a new call for it.
2: Hi, Rocky. I'll be southbound Highway 85 at the 251 with Colorado Charles Mary Zebra, Tom E4.
0: 15-10.

0: What is it, thanks so much?
1: Go ahead.
0: I've got Rocky Mountain Towing headed your way, ETA drive time.
1: Copy. Thank you much.
0: You're welcome.

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1: Okay.
0: Highway 14, just west of Railroad, Iowa, Mary Victor Sam 795, the vehicle stopped on the train tracks.

201 traffic, the Highway 85 and Colorado Parkway in Eaton with Roy Victor Ocean, King 64.

0: 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What county road 9.5? What county road 28? Firestone 802, dispatch.
1: Yes, you go ahead.
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2: Traffic hinders you, Michael, now trust
0: me. DRP saying that new traffic lights were hung and people are treating the lights as a four-way stop. He's worried about an accident.
3: Copy.
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0: 15-15.
1: Dispatch, left in 329.
0: We're left in 329.
1: I'll be on scene for the traffic accident.
0: 15-15.
3: 7-418, inside scene, status? 444.

0: Roll up into 3D10, Mitch. We're actually on the phone with that RP. Do you want us to transfer?
1: What was that we did?
0: 15-16.

0: I'm going to be on Summit and Sweetgrass. Sorry, Sweetgrass and Wildgrass. It's like 853-0208. Again,
1: 853-0208. 1517. Me, 261. You have a sun change, Dallas?
2: Cold War.
1: 1517.

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1: Copy, which call type will this be for?
0: I mean.
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1: Shoot me on the same rifle to begin with. 1520.
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0: Dispatch
4: 925. 925. Could you put me on a follow-up? This will be for address 7204, Highway 66 in Platteville. It'll be for reference case 26297 that I cited earlier this week.

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2: I'm sorry, 962 dispatch.
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3: 962.
2: My apologies, 10929 dispatch.

0: My apologies. Hey, we don't have uncorked. I'm just confirming.
1: Yeah. Tacoma 434 status.
2: Hey, thank you for waiting. GPS, there's a piece from Park Drive in 227. Just you, south.
3: I'm going forward, thank you.
0: Thank you. 1022.
4: 468, tag 3.
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1: 399.
0: I'm calling this block alley between 3rd and 4th Street. It's time to move the sedan. I'll get you a plate here in a second. Sir.
1: Copy, confirm location.
0: It's 1,000 block between 3rd and 4th Street.
1: Copy.

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I accidentally just leave follow-up. I was on before I could see my notes. Can you reopen that and attach me?

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0: The RP is needing options for her mother.

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1: 220, 420, dispatch.
0: 220.
2: 420.
0: Going to be at Highway 85 in Jackie Ann with a white Nissan, unreadable plate.
1: The meet calling 3539 Rain Tree. I have no recommends. It's a question about fireworks. Are you available?
2: Confirming him, Tasman.
1: 1531.

0: I'm traveling westbound on Highway 60. I just got passed on the right in the shoulder by a black Chevy SS sedan. I'm not going to be able to catch up to him. They're headed eastbound toward Colorado. Do you think you might be in a position to pull over? I'm sure they'll do it again.
1: I copy. I should be able to.
0: Copy.

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1: 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Fortune, question 233.

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1: 5 on 918.
0: We south on Highway 5 at Jefferson Avenue with Auto Edward Ida Queen, Adam 60.
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0: Highway 85 northbound, Jackie Ann, at a motion control, 5-4.
1: Copy.
2: Oh, do you want to wait?
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2: 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May 257, 242 status.
4: Code 4 inbound back to my PD. 5-5, 35. This is Rush, 2-4-2. You can get the damage, please.
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0: My apologies. I'm going to be at J and North First Street with Colorado Tom, Ida, Nora, George, Adam, 2, Mary on a black Chevrolet SS.
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0: It'll actually be J and North 2nd Street.
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0: That'd be right. Tacoma 434 status.
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0: 434 status.
3: Hi.
1: I'm going forward, thank you.
0: 1538. Johnstown, 839, dispatch.
4: 839.
0: Did you see that note from the Loveland dispatcher in the call?
4: Hey, from.
0: Happy 1538.

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0: 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Do you want me to be advised on that? I can go ahead that direction.
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0: That's a good copy. Dispatch hotline 25. If you can show me advice on that, I can head in that direction and see what I got going on.
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1: 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Evans 145, copy on traffic accident, 3242 11th Avenue.
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1: Yeah, 1547. And 50925 dispatch.
0: Thank you.
1: Can you advise, was there a call in from your agency for 85 towing?
0: Tom, you can show me your advice. Do you know what that 85 towing was for?
1: Negative. We don't have a record of anybody requesting them. They missed a call from Platteville, unknown who called them.
0: That's a good copy. I actually have their phone number. I could go ahead and give them a light.
1: Have you 15 for you? Tacoma 434, dispatch Adams.
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0: I'll get the car wash on a 9th Street. I think it's Scott's Super Car Wash. I'll be out with Evertom Union Frank 45.
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2: I don't measure that.
1: I'm calling out single horse on the side of road near north of South property. I am at Barrel Farms, 50 maybe they got their horses. They were found. They're all close at the time.

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0: 401, and I'll be at 313 J Avenue.
1: Copy. Milton 898, and I will be en route to 9157 County Road 44, and I'll be switching to south.

0: Yeah, sorry, 14848 status. Four left in 329, copy on nuisance, Pacific New at 4th Street.
1: 329.
0: This will be for a party riding a scooter in the park on the grass.
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1: Dispatch all 220 traffic.
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1: 220. Stormbeat, Colorado, Park, David, Robert, Ida, Henry, 62. Subaru.
0: 900 block of 13th Avenue with David, Libra, William, Victor, 73 on 8.
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1: 839, Ronald.
0: 1556.
1: This was 1339.
0: 12-3-2-9.
1: Offering 9-6 without nuisance. Can you clear it out, please?
0: 1556.

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1: 444. Hello, 42.
0: Shoplifter walked out, call me, you're still getting further.
1: 444.
0: 55. Unit to back 571, traffic stop 713, type code 6.
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0: Central, 317 traffic.
1: 317.
0: Highway 85 northbound, County Road 84, Colorado, Charles Mary, Yonge on 76.

0: This is Metro 20. Regarding that mental health crisis, do we have medical en route? And can we see if a co-responder can help us?
1: Affirm, we have med en route, and it looks like they're also getting squad 101 to potentially respond out as well.
0: All right, copy, thanks.
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0: 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If you actually reopen that last call I cleared out, it'll be at 8567 Highway 66. I'll just inform the owner of the police about the open fence line.
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1: 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Can we go ahead and run that van, please?
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1: 39.
2: You're needing a case number from a previous case.
1: 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The Highway 66, Highway 85, with color attempt tag 7875847 on a white Honda.
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1: 256.
0: Yeah, reference that shoplift. We'll show up pretty clean. We're still trying to get one out of the car.
1: Taking 10. Cars down 733, dispatch. Reference the follow-up holding on Jake Jabs. Do you want me to hold at 4725?
0: 542 is taken in custody.
1: Taking 11.
2: Show me advice. I'll take a look at it.
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3: This is Sergeant 717.
0: 317, how's your request to see if you'd be able to assist with your K-9 on a traffic stop that you've had? Just wanting to know if you are available.
1: Sergeant 717.
2: That's affirm, I'm coming from West Greatley.
3: Go ahead and test for that call the Hoth J-Cab. I'll be on the same phone.
0: Copy, thank you, sir.
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0: What?
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1: 925, you're inaudible. Repeat your last.
0: 4, thank you.
4: Thank you.
6: Can you clear an example of that vertical with the traffic officer? I did so, so that was fine. And can you also show me how the garage? You have a good one.
1: You as well. 63.
6: Do you want to show your project, sir?
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6: Can you please clear me, Sam? 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
0: Hey, somebody just came out to the gynecologist and told me he refused to give a name and he's supposed to be getting him right now, so just keep an eye on the windows.

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0: 16. The affirmative, can I show if I have a trouble being met, if it's under contract?
2: The affirmative, sure, advise.
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0: Legend 329 unit to pick up you. Well, being approximately when you're on 18, Highway 85 northbound.
1: 329.
0: Therapy step was picked. Believes there's no booster or car seat in the vehicle, and also believes the driver doesn't have a license.
1: Copy. You can show me on scene phone.
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0: Center 29 north of Kenwood 100 with David Robert Paul, Nora 40. It's a gold envoy.

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0: Can you retitle traffic complaint and pass this along to Platteville PD? Break. RP advised vehicle last seen north from the Fort Vasquez way station.
1: First problem area that copied right, I'll pick it up here in a minute. 1624.

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1: 8-4-8, 215. 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It looks like you handled the original call. I'll just pick it up. They never answered their phone this morning.
0: Johnson 839, copy of meet at the Bonefish Grill, 4920 Thompson Parkway.
1: Okay, thanks.
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0: 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Thank you.
1: You're welcome, 1626. Oh, 229 on status. Hold. 1627.

0: I was male on Southgate Drive. Show me at Rivoli, and please, I'll be on the north side. It'll be a Hispanic white over blue on a black bike.
1: Are we confirming the intersection with Southgate?
0: Can you put me at Selexley? I'm sorry. Please put me on roadway. I apologize. I'll be on the west side.
1: Copy.
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2: 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Can you put me back in service and put me at a meet at my PD? I'll give them ready to call. I got to give them probably context about this one.
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2: Could you actually add for the call notes that I currently have an intoxicated resident coming into town hall so I'm going to make a report?
3: Tavi, do you need a sworn officer to respond out there?
2: Hey, John, I'm just trying to get you to call on his work now, but if he does hear this, I would like to have this direction.
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3: 1630.

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1: Roger.
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0: You too, same thing. I just 171 negative. We don't have any direct numbers for Arctic. I had to put a call on Greeley screening. I haven't heard anything back. 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

0: Yes, ma'am. Can you put a suspicious on the screen for county? It's going to be at 50.5 at 41. So it's going to be a gray Buick four-door with a male in an orange shirt getting in and out of the vehicle. It was called into the PD. No need to attach me and just put it in the screen, please.
1: Copy. Okay.

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0: 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RP's having some issues with a neighbor regarding his cat.
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1: 826, Concovia, welfare check, I-25 ramp south of Highway 66.
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0: Looks like suspect came in yelling at the RP in Spanish. There's not a whole lot of information at this point.
4: 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Can you log California plate 9, William Adam Sam, 687?
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0: John, sorry, 15.
1: I'll be a cop. 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
0: 1647.

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1: 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You can show me clear sound. 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

0: Yes, I brought it back.
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0: Israel, what is happening?
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2: 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Will you note that Miranda was red?

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0: Firestone unit to be advised medical is on route 2, 11371 Harbor Street, unit F is in Frank 300. Would be for a 29-year-old male, not conscious, breathing with possibly ineffective breathing related to a seizure at 1651.
1: 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Dispatch Firestone 730, I'll be in route to that.
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1: What's our status, checklist? We're going to be in the 7,000 block of Well County Road 49 with Colorado David Nora Lincoln Edward 20. It's going to be on a blue Land Rover.
0: 10 minutes.
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0: Hi, 64. I put an update in your comment 7. Do you want me to reach out to Longspeak to see if she might still be there?
2: If you're on the line with RP, can you transfer to my workshop?
1: Would you please?
0: 1704.

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1: Lexington 329.
0: I copy line 11. Is there any further? Yep. That's probably enough.
1: That's negative. I was going to call back here in a little bit. She was extremely busy at the time.
0: I copy.
1: 1706.

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1: Okay.
0: How many do you? 1093 status. How many do you?

0: 564. Corresponder 507 has eyes on that party that's requesting a phone call.
1: I'll give us.

0: That's Roger, sir.
1: Thank you, sir.
0: Sorry, second unit. I'll be around.
1: Charlie Rick.
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0: Milliken units be advised, medicals on route to 105 Parr Drive for a 67-year-old male, conscious, breathing. He's saying he's in shock, possible alcohol poisoning at 1714.
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I've got Mel in the 6700 block of 29th. He is currently in the middle of the road dancing. He is currently not doing anything else. I'm going to be standing by for cover.

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0: South 4500 block 37th Street. David Frank Edward. I believe it's Ocean 11. On a blue cell.
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0: 1721.
2: Is that smoking anyone?
0: No, it's an 885.
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0: 69, lead traffic, 20th Street Road, 42nd Austin, we're 454 Marriott Checkpoint. You have to sign off the plate.
1: 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I copy. 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
1: they? Charles Standard 11.
0: Can you put us out of the Overlook Apartments? We're code 4.
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1: Said it was 152 traffic.
2: 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You can clear my call for Amazon to that TA, please.
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0: Copy, thank you.

0: confirm that there was no traffic accident. I am in the area, and I was just going to drive around and see if there's anything, but were you able to confirm if there was or wasn't an STA?
1: It looks like they called back and said they dropped their phone and there's no emergency and fire cleared as well.
0: Copy. Can you clear that call, Sam, and place down to that runaway juvenile, please?
1: 1746.

0: Yes, Metro 317.
1: 317.
0: Can you issue me a case number, please?
1: Copy, did you want me to enter it?
0: Thank you.
1: Copy.
0: Go ahead and send me, Robert.

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1: 963.
0: Harvey's reported that his parents stole $7,500 worth of belongings.
1: Okay, you can address.
0: What did he do?
2: This is my dream, I have it.
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2: Fall line, Colorado Parkway, Colorado Plate, item Ida, Adam, Mary, John, Edward, Sam, 9 on a white snare.
3: 565, can you update the address to 523 Hawthorne?
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0: Copy.
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I believe it's 008333 on a dark gray Tucson.

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0: 23 and 70. Try to play. Ford Victor Ocean Edward 56. You on a black Chevy Equinox.
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0: 1802. 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

0: 8256, heavy traffic accident, mile marker 243, I-25 northbound. It'll be non-injury.
1: 256, I copy. Can we confirm whether it happened on I-25?
0: Looks like it happened on I-25. They're now pulled over at Ames Park at 202 First Street.
1: Copy, are both parties there?
0: Hey, firm.
1: Copy that. Can you just advise Stan, have them start rolling that way? I'll head over and see what I can take care of.
0: Thank you, 03.

0: Dispatch, Johnson 8-11.
1: Johnson 8-11.
0: Clear, Robert. Can you pull me out of my
1: office? 18-4.